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0: 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Woo!

You know, sometimes the internet giveth and sometimes it taketh away. Today is a day where it definitely giveth. Have you seen this viral video from Steve Mart Shop on Instagram where he plays Linkin Park's Numb on potato chips? The question is, did he nail it? I'll play you just the chips and then I'll overlay it over the song to see what you think. Here's Steve Mart Shop playing Numb from Linkin Park eating potato chips. I mean, you can kind of hear it in there, right? Maybe a little bit. But when I play it over the song, you tell me, how did he do?

0: 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Diesel tucks you in with a 10 o'clock threesome. Three songs from the same artist. This is Jacques the Rock. I am here with, Madam, what is your name?
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0: Madam Ha, The Planet gives you the 10 o'clock threesome. It is a menage a trois of rock. Does that not make you feel sexy?
1: Huh?
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0: Rattle the Cage, Nickelback, 93.3, The Planet Rocks, it's Diesel. You might have heard a song that you know reimagined on a piano or a harp, for example, but have you ever heard one of your favorite songs played on potato chips? This was Steve Mart Shop on Instagram playing Linkin Park's Numb while eating potato chips. That's great. Texter says the guy nailed it, had me rolling laughing. 800-774-0093. What did you think?
1: Potato chip Linkin Park? Diesel, that is by far the dumbest bit you've ever played.
0: I don't know, man. I've played some pretty dumb ones before. I'm just glad that you called in to be a part of the show. Red Hot Chili Peppers, this is Give It Away.

0: 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The worst
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Oh, Eddie, just showing off. Eruption, you really got me. Van Halen, 93.3, The Planet Rocks. Three in a row coming up at 10 o'clock, so about an hour away from Smashing Pumpkins. If you got a song from Billy Corgan and the boys and girls that you want to hear, now would be a great time to start getting those requests my way. In the meantime, I'll be playing you Ozzy, Shinedown, Zeppelin, Billy Idol, and Soundgarden too.

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93.3, the planet rocks. You heard a whale of a game last night, right here on the planet. Inaugural go for the Carolina Panthers, right here on 93.3. The Hall of Fame game, it was great. Luke Kuechly got his induction, Larry Fitzgerald, Drew Brees, and some others. It was a great time, and the game was incredible, right? You'll hear the coaches show, Panther Talk, with Anish Shroff and Jim Szoke, Mondays. On the Fan Upstate, 97.7 in Greenville, 97.1 in Spartanburg, 101.5 in Anderson. 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

0: just heard a killer track, but you don't know who it is? 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

Fell on Black Days from Soundgarden's Super Unknown. I need to get that on cassette, even though I don't have a cassette player, just so I can complete the set, right? I've got it on vinyl. I've got it on CD. I need to get it on cassette, too. Maybe a reel-to-reel deck, if anybody's got one of those laying around. Billy Idol, Rebel Yell. I got Led Zeppelin, Black Dog, coming up next. And before 10 o'clock, you're going to hear one from AC/DC, too.

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This is Janie's Got a Gun from Aerosmith. I've got White Stripes coming up.

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for the brand new Madden 27 game. It's 80 songs, by far the biggest soundtrack they've ever put on the game before. Motley Crue makes an appearance as well. Motley Crue's song Kickstart My Heart is on the upcoming game soundtrack. This is Girls, Girls, Girls. I got Breaking Benjamin, Something Wicked after this.

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They're doing their U.S. leg right now. They'll be in Atlanta, Truist Park, Saturday, September 19th. Right now, the get-in price, way up in the nosebleeds, about $44. 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

Texter says, at this point, Guns N' Roses tribute bands are better than the real thing. Ah, he might not be wrong. You know, Axl's voice, not what it once was, but still, you want to go see the real authentic thing, even though it's a shadow of what it used to be. Money Talks now from AC/DC. Coming up, Nickelback, How You Remind Me, a classic from those guys. Stone Temple Pilots and Skid Row, one of my all-time favorite 80s hair metal songs, around 11:35.

0: 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Three songs from the same artist. This is Jacques the Rock. I am here with, Madam, what is your name?
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I do. It's so good. Guns N' Roses, Motley Crue, Poison, Quiet Riot. But for my money, Skid Row is the greatest 80s hair metal band. They put so much effort into it. And Sebastian Bach's voice to this day still sounds incredible. 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
6: 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Well, the classroom guy won't be making roofer money quite yet, but he'll be learning about safety and waterproofing techniques, how to avoid mistakes, and how to fix the mistakes made by guys who never went to class. 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

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This song is the exact opposite of that. It's 80s. It's big. It's electrified. This is Panama from Van Halen.

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1: Literally had 18 pillows on the master bedroom. 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

the planet. We'll continue to see lots of instability as we head through our weekend, as a number of systems work their way through, producing a few showers and thunderstorms. Tonight, spotty showers and storms, low 71. I'm Laura Lockwood on 93.3, The Planet. Right now, 79.

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5: From the Newstalk 98.9 WORD 24/7 Weather Center, here's the Carolinas' most trusted forecast on 93.3, the Planet. We'll continue to see lots of instability as we head through our weekend, as a number of systems work their way through, producing a few showers and thunderstorms. Tonight, spotty showers and storms, low 71. I'm Laura Lockwood on 93.3, the Planet. Right now, 77.
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0: 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Here's the Carolinas' most trusted forecast on 93.3 The Planet. We'll continue to see lots of instability as we head through our weekend, as a number of systems work their way through, producing a few showers and thunderstorms. Tonight, spotty showers and storms, low 71. I'm Laura Lockwood on 93.3 The Planet. Right now, 75.
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3: 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We'll continue to see lots of instability as we head through our weekend, as a number of systems work their way through, producing a few showers and thunderstorms. Tonight, spotty showers and storms, low 71. I'm Laura Lockwood on 93.3 The Planet. Right now, 75.
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0: 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Three songs from the same artist. This is Jacques the Rock. I am here with, Madam, what is your name?
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0: Madam Ha, The Planet gives you the 10 o'clock threesome. It is a menage a trois of rock. Does that not make you feel sexy?
1: Huh?
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0: really find any good ones. Like, I can make them, learn how to make them. But it's, I want some good ones.
1: It's something with the grease. It's fatback, isn't it? That you put in the...
2: You get a little hog rendering in there. It might be good. Get you some big, thick sliced bacon and a lot of salt.
1: Uh-huh.
0: But I want to know where to go. Like, somebody tell me where to go get some good ones. Like, one of these places. Somebody's got to, like, you know.
1: Your mama's house.
2: Ooh.
0: Dang.
1: I mean, that's my mom made the best.
2: That'd be a great. Really? I was just thinking that'd be a great restaurant name. Your mama's house.
1: Oh, yeah. I'm just saying.
0: That's what I thought she was saying. Like, is there a restaurant called Your Mama's
1: House?
0: It
1: should
0: like,
1: be.
2: Let's go get dessert at Your Mama's House.
3: 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Plenty of sunshine today. Showers and storms are possible in the area. Highs top out near 89 degrees. And then tonight, any showers and storms and early and lows drop to 71. I'm Phil Jensko on 93.3 The Planet. Right now it's 73.
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3: Remember earlier I said I couldn't read my handwriting, and I'd made a note about something to do on the show today. I'd now put two and two together, and if I tell you what I wrote down, it would then also remind you.
4: Oh, so you don't.
3: I put fat boy, semicolon, gold bras.
4: Yeah.
3: So.
4: I'm glad you figured out what you wrote down.
3: I think I just misspelled it. Because it was not bras, it was bars.
4: Gold bars. Do you know about the gold bar scam that's going around?
3: I have not looked it up. You did tell me, as I just said there, but I wrote it down as
5: a gold bra scam. Which,
3: I don't belong here,
6: I gotta move on here.
4: Sorry. Enjoy
3: Avenged. What if this is
4: now
3: playing in Purgatory? What if this is the song that's in the waiting room in Purgatory?
4: Well, you get jacked up like hell, yeah.
3: Oh, man.
4: Heaven's going to be like an Avenged show.
3: Yeah, there's Beetlejuice. Not the one from Stern, but the
4: real
3: one.
4: Not Lester's still with
3: person
4: us.
3: Person with the shrunken head, they're all there.
6: is the man.
3: I've neglected not looking this up because you asked me about it, and you were kind of shocked I didn't know about it. Like, I keep up with scams.
4: Really, if anybody would have... this one is going to be the biggest scam in, I guess you would say, human history.
3: God! Whoa!
4: This is a lot going on.
3: Does it have anything to do with archaeologists? Because I've often thought...
4: No.
3: You ain't looking for dinosaur bones, are you?
4: What are you looking for?
3: Why would you spend all this money coming look for dinosaur bones?
4: Yeah, if you were a boy in the South, you'd be looking for arrowheads.
3: Arrowheads, hell Cherokee. Yeah, dude.
5: Yeah, and what they look for in the bottom of the sea is the same thing, gold.
3: Yeah.
5: Yeah.
4: But what's in the sea before you get to the gold? A bunch of fiber. All the internet cords.
3: The internet cords.
5: Oh.
3: It's true. I bet you that's primarily, well, not primarily, that's one of the big reasons we have submarines. They're down there patrolling that, especially when there's stuff like the Strait of Hormuz going on.
4: Which could open back up today.
3: You got some bastard that...
4: 2 weeks.
3: Can you imagine? You're like, guys, we've got vacation. We're going to the Strait of Hormuz. Well, it's not open yet. Well, I don't know. It says they're signing a peace agreement today. So we may get to go on vacation.
4: Another MOE.
3: Yeah. We got beachfront hotel.
5: Yeah.
4: Or MOU. You get out there and the guy who's running the straits like, it's closed today. Go away. Don't come back.
3: You want to go scuba dive and see internet cords?
4: Though we don't have an update on the suicide dolphins they were using.
3: I know. Dude.
5: With bombs attached.
3: Israel was using gun goats, essentially. They were like...
6: machine gun goats.
3: They had machine gun goats. They had guns on their... You know, they just go and start feeding and then... They could remote control the freaking guns on their backs, and they're just shooting.
4: This is what the tech company in Germany is doing with the cockroaches. They wire their, and they say it doesn't hurt them, but they put sensors they wire to their shell.
3: Yeah.
4: And they can control them like a video game. They'll turn whatever, and they put cameras on their head so they can sneak in and film. Now, somebody sees a cockroach and says, well, obviously, what they got on, you'd know something's up. But they want to get it.
5: He's got a little light on top of his body.
3: He's got like a samurai suit on.
4: Well, he's got like a pack on, but they want to get it to where it's a nano pack that they glue to his shell so you can't tell.
5: That's a lot of lost profit.
3: God, is PETA not jumping their crap about that?
4: So I don't know if you're trying to say Peter is a Yankee or if you're actually saying PETA.
5: PETA.
6: What are you talking about here, huh?
4: Before I lay this out to you, I got to tell you, they took somebody for $9 million. The scam.
3: Well, how's this going to be the biggest ever? Because Enron was...
4: Okay, well, when you talk about, you know, we're not talking about like, you know, the...
3: You're talking individual scams.
4: A scam, like not like a money scam. Somebody's not like Carolina Investors.
3: Oh, wow.
4: Taking everybody's money. Or Enron. Or Bernie Madoff. Yeah. Mark Dreyer. Yeah. Plenty of others.
5: A lot of scams.
4: So what?
3: Roosevelt.
4: This originally starts as you'll get a notification on your computer. Because it's broken down. So you get a pop-up ad that says you have a virus that tells you to call Microsoft support. So when you call this number, you think you're calling Microsoft support. You're actually calling the scammer.
3: It has that weird ring.
6: No, this is This is Microsoft. Hello.
3: You said that I got a virus.
6: Well, you have a virus. We have to check your computer immediately.
3: Pop-up thing came up on my... I was playing Plinko. What was it she played? The word game. Wordo? What was it? I don't know what it's called.
6: I was playing the one where the little man hikes up the mountain and he don't fall off.
3: Yodi, yodi, yodi, yodi, yodi, yodi,
1: yodi. She's on the yodi,
6: the one where you do the putt-putt and you punch the little numbers. And it's got an envelope inside. No,
3: dude, that's exactly the way she said it, man. She'd say stuff like pertinent, but she'd say envelope. It's an envelope, Mama. No, it's an envelope. I got it down in Charleston.
4: No offense to your mom, but like somebody of like, imagine if she would have won to go up to bid on the showcase, and it just take a while to get there, you know. But other older people of
5: she's
4: like
5: slow.
3: Well, I think she would have went on prior to being on the walker.
4: Why didn't I mean, even still?
3: I would have had her something like Andre the Giant had at WrestleMania, where she could just they should have little scooters for older people in the Wheel of Fortune.
5: Come on down, and they can zoom to the stage.
4: Well, she's like, Bob, can I bid from a seat?
3: Just
4: right here. I'm gonna bid a dollar anyway, Bob.
3: Mary, this is Rod Roddy. I said, come on down. Rod Roddy, I said, I came.
1: Yes, man. Come on down.
3: Diane, other Barker's beauties, come help bid. Oh, Mama, she wouldn't say that. She wouldn't say
5: never
3: that.
5: Say that.
4: Bob, tell Rod I heard him the first time.
3: He dresses kind of sideways, you know what I mean?
4: I think Rod's hanging out with Porter Wagner, Bob.
5: Oh,
4: just
5: my
4: watch
5: God.
4: Him.
3: I like that suit. It's gold lame. So the scam is a pop-up comes up and it's a Microsoft virus.
4: So you call the number. When you call the number, you're calling the scammer. They have remote access to your computer. So that's
5: you've given it if you click on there.
4: So that's the first little part of it. So then they pass your number to another part of the scam that calls you and says they're with the Treasury or they're a cop. So they're convinced that this is where it gets real scammy. They convince these people to buy gold bars somehow.
3: See, that's
4: they're from the Treasury, so they're like, hey, buy gold bars. You
5: and
4: know.
5: We'll release your computer. It's like ransom.
4: No, well, see, that's separate. That's just to get you to the next person.
5: Oh.
4: So they already got access to your computer and your information, so they pass you along.
3: So they're trying to say something's happened with the economy, the financial system, and they need to convert everything to gold?
4: Well,
3: which you should.
4: They're saying that before they convince you to buy the gold bars, they say your bank account's at risk.
3: Yeah, okay, so that's the same thing, yeah.
4: So they're saying,
3: you
4: gotta
3: back it with something.
4: Exactly, that's what it is. This is where it gets weird. So when the people buy the bars, I might not be getting this right. They send somebody to your house to facilitate a physical transaction. With
3: actual physical gold?
4: It's a little confusing here because it says somebody arrives at the home with a code word or an identification number.
3: Right.
4: They hand over the gold that's being safeguarded by the government and the courier disappears with the gold. Like, what does that mean?
3: So I guess they sign for it and then...
5: Take off
3: with it.
4: Well, they're saying somebody got... they got somebody for $9 million. They got somebody for $300,000.
3: See, that's where, man, like when you hear about, you know what, and it's, they'll go after older people, especially older women, they'll get them with Bitcoin all the time. Like, say, hey, you know, even if it's like a romance thing or it's, hey,
5: can you help me?
3: I need to get to my wife and kids. They are there. I got kicked out of your country. I need to get this money. Trump will sell me a gold card. And
6: well, that's my son in America.
3: Please help me. My village makes coffee. So obviously it would be important for you to bring me there. And I see it all the time. And I'm like, God, I feel bad for that, but at the same time, like, when do you lose your common sense, I think is the word.
4: You say that?
5: And blindly trust somebody you've never met before and don't even know.
3: Oh, yeah.
4: The second scam they say on here is the one they have trouble with the most after this, is asking people to convert all their money to crypto and showing them how to do it.
5: Oh, my God.
3: Christ, man.
4: And they're like, they're targeting old people, and you got to feel at some point they just give up. Like, oh, you do not know how to do it, bye.
3: I don't know how they, because I used to.
4: See you later.
3: One of my previous jobs was being a telemarketer. I worked for Rainsoft. We sold water purification systems, and I got $50 if I could even get a sales call booked in the home. I got $50 just to get them to be able to come out. So as long as they sit down in that house for more than like 3 or 4 minutes, I get $50.
4: I got that with knives to get $20.
3: And dude, it was
4: for the appointment.
3: Impossible to get people on the phone. And that was like mid-90s. So I can't imagine trying to get, even my mom converted to a cell phone, like getting people to answer landline. We couldn't do phone scams that day. We were just calling random freaking phones.
4: These were businesses we were calling to try to scam.
5: Yeah, but then, and then they put you on hold, and you have to wait once you get through for at least a half an hour.
4: Could you imagine, like, you call an elderly person up, walking them through all this stuff to the point where you're sending somebody to their house to collect what they got?
3: Yeah.
4: I guess you're putting it up as security against the gold or whatever.
3: Where's that guy from YouTube that can send them glitter bombs?
4: You know, who is that guy? He'll call the scammers back, and he's got like some phone bank where he can do 20 at once.
3: Yeah.
4: And then he'll do different voices and whatnot.
3: And then he'll get the address, and then he'll somehow gain access to their security cams and describe to them what they're wearing. And they're looking around the room like, how do you know? I'm doing a very
4: just generic.
3: Generic.
4: Worldly voice.
3: You know, how do you know? How do you know?
0: B1's rule. 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
4: Woo! Planet rocks.
5: Okay, listen to this. Friday, just a few days ago, I had went to
6: post office.

0: I'm guessing.
1: I did.
2: Slow.
3: You know, first off, post office, what is going on with you? Poor old
2: comedian.
3: Can't think. I don't want to say his name on the radio. I sent some of your freaking bacon beard oil to a guy that lives in North Carolina. For some reason, it goes to Indianapolis. Like, he's tracking it, saying,
4: dude,
3: I don't know. I do not know why it would bypass. It goes to Greenville, it goes to Charlotte, and then goes to Indianapolis.
4: The routing's all wrong. Do not let this deter you from buying future products at Gale.com.
3: It'd be mad at the post office.
2: And then
3: office.
2: It comes back to Greenville? That doesn't
3: No,
2: make
3: the
2: sense.
3: Guy lives in North Carolina. Oh, okay. But it went past North Carolina to come back to North Carolina. And I do not understand.
4: Is that a shortage or what is?
3: I have no idea.
4: Makes no sense.
3: None at all.
4: They do it with airplanes too. If you go to Florida, sometimes you got to go to Texas, and then like, dumbasses.
3: I had not went to the post office at that time, but I was. I'd went to lunch. Good food, but the service was just pee.
4: Oh, please
3: poor.
4: Write it down. I won't
3: well,
4: say.
3: Well, you would never. You.
4: Oh, so it must be fine dining.
3: No, I just meant like. I mean.
4: They don't allow shorts. What are you trying to say?
3: I'm trying to write as fast as I can, and also legible, unlike both of you, where I can never read your handwriting.
2: Oh, good.
4: I've heard mixed reviews about that place.
3: Food's good.
4: Biracial reviews.
3: Food,
4: excuse me.
3: Food is great.
4: Mulatto reviews.
3: But anyway, I went there. Mrs. X, she was going out of town for a thing with her daughter. I don't want to say what it was. It's a thing.
4: Did she go with you to that place?
3: Yes. Okay. She witnessed it.
4: Was that her suggestion?
3: No, it was mine, actually.
4: Okay.
3: Yeah. So, again, the food's great. If I didn't have to deal with anybody, like if there were robots in there, like I might would go back. If it was like AI service, I'm joking when I say that. But
4: I know a ramen bar that actually uses a robot, brings your food to you. Now, the robot's not always the cleanest. You tell.
3: They already weren't paying servers nothing.
4: People had flung some sauces on the robot, so.
3: Oh,
4: you might want to wipe down the room. It's okay to wipe it down.
3: Oh,
4: you know?
3: God.
2: So disgusting.
3: After we left there, I was going down 291, and right there, I don't even know the businesses that are there now. It used to be it's right past Jack in the Box, right there before you get the old Blazer Surf and Skate. I know that's like an old reference. Back for the old train depot used to be right there.
4: Yeah.
3: Anyway, this dude pulled out in front of not just me, so three lanes. I'm in the middle lane.
4: You're talking about right there at Walgreens.
3: Yes. I think it's a place now. It's something Latino, because there was that day.
4: Yeah, to the right. You used to pay the power bill down there when I lived on the east side.
3: Yes, whatever. Yeah. It's something where there was a long line of Latinos that day. And I think it was like some kind of something. I don't know what it was about. It was
4: Julio Iglesias in town?
3: No, it was something of I don't know what. I don't want to speculate. It wasn't anything bad. It's like, hey, we're supposed to be here to do something that day. Anyway. Guy pulls out, not only in out of the parking lot into the first lane, he pulls all the way into the middle lane in front of me, cuts off the car in the inner lane, then me in the middle, cuts right off.
4: Damn.
2: Oh, damn.
3: So, what?
4: She said it full on.
3: You just said GD.
4: She did.
2: No, I did not.
4: I like you a lot more now.
2: Damn.
4: Oh, okay.
3: I didn't hear.
2: Well, you need to listen.
3: I heard GD, not OD.
4: You need to listen.
3: Anyway, I thought that word, though, Paige, when he pulled out in front. So I didn't, like, annoyingly lay on the horn, but I, like, and I saw him look up in the rear view, and I just threw my hands up, like, I probably said WTF.
4: Or you probably said what she just said.
3: I didn't either. I thunk it, I think, which is just as bad.
4: It's just as bad, Matthew.
2: I didn't say a bad word.
3: I just threw my hands like that. Well, then he gets over in the left lane like he was going to get out of my way.
4: Oh, like, okay, like go past you.
3: Yeah, like all right, going around me. So he gets over in the left lane. So I didn't even look over as I drove past. I didn't flip him off. I didn't moon him. Nothing like that.
4: Well, I would have. I
2: would have mooned him.
4: Oh, yeah, ghost ride that whip and moon him.
3: So it looks like he's going to turn to go, instead of straight toward 29 Woodhampton, he whips and gets behind me and starts kind of, I don't want to say riding my bumper, but close. I'm like, oh,
4: great. Is this giving you a bump?
3: No.
4: Drafting you.
3: So

0: cross over to go behind Bank of America there, Pine Knoll Drive during...
1: So you cross over Wade Hampton.
0: Yep. Near Wade Hampton High School.
1: Right near the graveyard.
0: My old losing grounds.
1: The Wade.
0: Even the one game wasn't at Wade Hampton. It was at Eastside. We didn't even win at home ever.
1: Ooh, on the road, 6-7 miles away, if that.
0: Yeah, we won 8-6.
2: At least you won one.
0: Yep.
3: God dang it.
1: 8-6.
0: Imagine
1: some kid wanting to play football and he's like, I don't want to.
0: Tim Rock with the 2-point conversion. Jermaine Kennard with the run and touchdown.
2: Hell yeah.
0: 2-point conversion.
1: Jermaine. If you ran into the 98 Easley Green Wave, you might have taken a big L.
0: Well, I would have been 5 years out of high school. That would have been it would have been embarrassing anymore.
3: Come back.
2: Senior.
0: So he's behind me and I'm like, great. Is he mad that I blew the horn at him or whatever? So we get to that red light right there. It's a four-way red light. And I look, and there's a car in front of me, then me, and then he's behind me. And as we get right there to that red light, he gets out of his car, and I'm like, Paige, Jesus.
1: She was so, like, wrapped into the story.
0: God.
1: Are you making notes?
0: I thought you said the one earlier, but you definitely said that
1: one. God dang. Did you see her? I saw her looking at you. She was like, I think she forgot where she was.
0: She was totally, she thought we were off the air. The streamers are going to love today's show. They really are.
1: Yeah, come in here.
0: Oh yeah, God. Paige, that's what I thought too.
2: Oh so my God.
1: I also, so you're watching the guy the whole time.
0: Though, yeah, I see him coming up to my car and, you know, I'm looking to see, does he have anything in his hand or whatever?
1: Like a butterfly knife or whatever?
0: At the same time, Mark Hendricks is calling my phone. And I'm like,
1: yeah.
0: What is going on here? Is this like, it's Friday? Oh, God.
1: You're
0: getting
1: pranked.
0: A Friday call at like 2 o'clock. No, I didn't think it was a prank. I was just like, okay, Mark, I'll get to you in a moment.
1: Yeah, it's me from the future. You're about to get stabbed.
2: Oh, my God.
0: So the guy starts, as he walks up in my car, starts tapping on the passenger or the door behind me on the glass, like letting me know that he's walking up on my car.
1: Did you throw it in reverse? And
0: no, because I would have hit his car and I couldn't go forward because there's a car in front of me.
1: I would have tried to run over.
2: Yeah, you would have.
0: So I rolled down the window. And dude, it's that moment where you're like,
1: so he's tapping on the glass.
0: He wasn't like aggressively tapping.
2: He might have a gun.
0: He just kind of was doing this like letting me know.
1: You know, so you're like, okay, I'll just roll down the window.
0: I don't know. Like, I probably wasn't the greatest idea to roll down the window.
1: Like, you talk to me through the window.
2: Uh-huh.
1: And then we'll see what's up.
0: So I roll down the window. He's like, I'm so sorry for pulling out in front of you. I did not see you there. I just left the doctor's office. And I got some pretty startling news.
1: You're like, you know what?
0: And I am so sorry.
1: What?
0: Yeah.
2: And you're stopped at a stoplight?
0: I'm at a red light.
2: Oh, my God.
0: And the dude's at my window apologizing. Like, the first time that's ever happened in my whole life.
1: Yeah, but this is the second time that something like this has happened to you with a setup that does not end how you think it's going to end.
0: The other one was where that guy was waving me down, where I cut him off, and he waves me down and he keeps following me, waving, like, roll down the window. And finally, I got to a place where I couldn't go any further, and I rolled down the window. He's like, what's up, man?
3: Let's show.
0: I was like, well, I'm sorry for cutting you off.
1: Oh. He's like, oh, hey, could you cut me off again so I can tell people it was you?
0: Out of all these years, that's the only two good stories that are positive about
2: well, I'm sorry.
0: It seemed...
1: I never have any road situations.
0: Oh, Mushmouth over here.
1: God, she was so into it, though.
0: She really
2: I
0: was.
2: I thought he had a gun or something crazy.
0: No, no.
2: Oh, no.
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1: And it rocks!

0: what you're about to hear is real. Playing the, pay attention to the names here. Mm-hmm. Scene two, playing the role of Richard J. Pegg is Fatboy. Playing the role of Juan Wayne Gacy is Paige. Playing the role of Auntie Emma Grant is Matt Man. And playing the Fat Boy, we got to figure this out.
1: Yeah, now this is supposed to be Edith Michu.
0: It's so no, it's not Edith Michu. It's Edith Masho. M-A... No, it looks like...
1: That is Michu.
0: M-A-S-S-H-O-E.
1: Oh, my
0: Edith
1: God.
0: Edith Michu, Edith Masho.
2: Edith, whatever you want to be.
0: Edith Masho. And...
2: Wow.
0: Right? Are we good with that? And action.
1: Oh, can somebody explain why Dollar General had nine people unloading a truck? Three managers walking around with clipboards and one poor cashier when the line backed up to the frozen pizza? I was in there so long, my damn ice cream turned into chocolate milk.
3: Richard Jacob, man. They ain't just standing around. They're stalking the shelves.
0: Okay, you got to be a we're looking for a Latino.
2: No,
0: kind
2: I'm not.
0: What do you mean you're not?
2: Okay, go ahead.
1: Hey, thanks, Juan Wayne Gacy. Sounds like, you know, do me a favor, a flavor in me. Damn it, hang on. Do me a flavor and stock one of them behind the register one, a.k.a. Uno.
4: Hey, guys and dolls, I'm Auntie.

0: Auntie Emma, owner of Auntie Emma Grant's Gifts and Things at Blank Road Market. Y'all need to give folks a little grace. Nobody wants to work retail no more.
1: I feel worse than a pocketbook full of goobers. I took my blood pressure machine, I think, and Madison. That line was longer than a funeral procession.
2: Oh, it was ridiculous.
3: You know, Auntie Emma Grant, there's something about you I don't like, but I'm going to figure it out yet. I ain't figured it out yet.
0: Thumbs down.
3: Oh, I'm sorry.
0: Well, I don't know what you say about that, Juan Wayne Gacy. That's because maybe your elevator doesn't go all the way to the top, Pilgrim.
1: Edited 3 times. I counted 17 employees in there.
2: 17?
1: Edited 4 times. Well, maybe 14. Edited 5 times. One of them might have been a Pepsi man. Edited 6 times. Don't matter.
3: Edith, you counted a cupboard.
4: Cardboard.
3: Cardboard display. Edith, you counted a cardboard display of Dabo Sweeney.
1: I didn't see Dabo or his weenie, but that cardboard.
4: You don't have tough time to wear cardboard in here.
1: Working harder than the cashier.
2: Oh, damn. Took me 22 minutes just to buy bread. Oh, Randy.
0: Well, you know, 22 minutes isn't exactly the end of the world.
1: Edited 5 times. 22 minutes? I'd have starved to death.
2: You wouldn't starve in 22 minutes.
1: Don't tell me what my body can do, Dick.
2: Actually, if you don't mind, Edith Masho, or Masho is Masho. I go by Richard, thanks.
1: You should just go by Dick instead of by Richard. Anyway.
3: Edith, what'd you even buy?
1: Vienna sausages, cat food, and a pooch needle.
2: Hang on. Do you even own a cat? Edith Masho?
4: That said pool noodle, not a pooch needle.
2: Edith Masho.
1: No.
4: Here, Edith. You want these things?
3: Yeah.
1: I don't. Dink, dink.
4: No. Hold on, we gotta go back on that one part. We gotta go back. Okay, let's pick it up from. What did you even buy, Edith? And then Edith, you pick it up right there about the sausage.
1: Vienna sausages, cat food, and a pooch needle.
4: Noodle. Pooch noodle. I didn't mean to be so mean with that.
2: Oh, God. Do you even own a cat, Edith Masho?
1: No, I don't. Deek peek.
0: Then why did you buy cat food then for?
1: Because it was on sale, Emma.
3: Edith, that don't even make sense, Mommy.
1: None of this makes sense. I don't know. No sense. One Wayne.
2: Miss Edith, you seem awful worked up.
1: Edited 7 times. I'm clam, I'm calm. Edited 8 times. This is my clam.
0: Honey, maybe put down the phone for a spell, huh?
1: Don't you tell me when to put my phone down.
2: It's just Dollar General.
1: It ain't just Dollar General. It's the principal.
3: What's the principal?
1: I don't know, but I'm standing on it.
2: Oh, what would have made you happy?
1: Open register, too.
3: What if they ain't got another cashier?
1: Then put the manager on it.
5: Maybe the manager doesn't know how.
1: Then put the Pepsi man on it.
3: Edith, the Pepsi man don't work here.
1: He does today.
2: Do you know how to run a register?
1: No.
2: Then how do you do it?
1: I just start yelling prices. $2.99, 7-4.

0: 49. That's probably right. Ladies, drawers, 69 senses.
1: Now, Miss Edith, have you been drinking today?
0: Maybe.
2: Maybe.
0: It's 11 o'clock somewhere.
3: Oh, man, sorry. It is 11 o'clock here.
0: See, that proves my point.
1: Miss Edith, I think you're confused.
0: I ain't confused. I got 4 Vicodin in me. I'm sipping Chardonnay out of a Yeti cup. I snort something that looked like a walnut, except it was pure white. These steroids got me feeling like I could splundix a tractor.
4: Yeah.
0: And I'm ready to open register to myself with no waiting.
3: Oh, God. Somebody please take her phone.
0: Don't touch my phone. Edited 9 times. Who said that?
2: Edith, I gotta ask you one question.
0: What?
2: Why are you yelling about Dollar General on the blank county loss pets page?
0: Oh, well, if anybody finds my receipt, let yours truly, Edith Masshole, know where my YWANC.
5: God. Oh, my God.
3: That was great. I don't know what the hell a
4: if
3: peach needle is.
4: If that's what gave me a heart attack, then so be it. Golly bum.
3: I couldn't even tell you what that was about, but it was great.
4: It was, exactly. I don't know what it was about either, other than...
3: you got to look up what a pooch needle is.
4: Well, I do.
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0: suggestions. He likes to come up with stuff on his own.
1: Maybe I will make that one if you play the other 8 or 10 I've sent you.
2: Uh-oh. Okay.
1: I've not heard them.
0: Oh, sorry about that. I choked.
2: You okay?
0: Oh, yeah, I am now. He did. Now, look, sometimes I forget to check. It will build up. I don't get notifications when he sends one.
1: Used
0: in.
1: To. I know. I think I disabled those. It's like when you join, when you're a member or whatever of a Google Drive group or whatever that means. You know, you're sharing the folder. Every time they do something, you get a notification. I'm like, cut this off.
2: Yeah.
0: Especially when they're typing live, like so-and-so is editing a document.
1: I know.
2: I don't like too many group chats.
1: It also makes me think they can see my screen. I know they can't, but it's like, it's weird that I can see theirs.
0: Well, they might be able to. Chris, he can, I'll dial him up and say, hey, Chris, can you, I'm having a computer issue.
1: I don't think it's true, because I put a file on Google Drive where I made fun of him, and he hasn't said anything about it.
0: That's how you do it.
1: That's how you do it.
2: Shame him into working.
1: Yeah, I wrote a bunch of, I got AI to write a bunch of fake lies about him.
2: Oh, that's mean.
1: Yeah, and you know, at the bottom it says, if you find this and you don't say anything, it means you're guilty. So he didn't say anything, so clearly he's not hacking my stuff.
2: No, he's no hacker.
1: Try that at your job, guys. Put a file in your computer talking crap about your IT guy, and then put at the bottom, and if you read this,
0: hey,
1: you're,
0: man,
1: admitting you're guilty if you don't say anything.
0: So I'm just playing. Like, if you find it, I'm just messing around.
1: It's like when Mark had that phishing email that went out as a test to see if anybody was going to click on it. I was like, ha-ha. He's like, you passed the test. I was like,
0: yeah, well,
1: that's right.
0: Guess who didn't pass the test?
1: You. My mama found out the hard way with Duke Power that time via the text. She's like, I paid it. And
2: clicked
1: then it went
2: early
1: to freaking Somalia or somewhere.
0: Well, he looked at it. It was spelled D-O-O-K.
1: Well, she couldn't see all that good. Plus, they had a bunch of .us's and stuff.
2: How's she going to know? Come on.
1: Well, that's why they take, she got them back. Yeah. She got them back. Did. She don't have to pay a power bill no more. Ha-ha.
0: God, please do that as a scammer, because they used to get you with JCPenney. They would not put the E in
1: pen. Uh-uh. No, dude. And dude, remember the one? And I actually brought a copy of it in here one time. It was my mom or dad both. One got sent a creditor's thing from J.B. White's. Or no, excuse me, J.B. White. Whichever one. It took Sam White and put it with J.B. White. Anyway.
0: It's what's that Montgomery Wart in the same one?
1: See, they always called it Monkey Warts when I was a kid.
0: That's what you thought it was.
1: Everybody did.
0: It don't say Monkey Warts.
1: Yeah. Like, you know, all Belks were Belt Montgomerys.
0: You know, it's ours with Simpson.
1: Yeah, I know.
0: Shout out. You know, some of these are theme ideas, like for theme songs or whatever. Because, you know, he'll do a mixture of whatever. But, like, do you want to just go down the list?
1: I appreciate the effort. And I'm totally fine with, you know, even if they don't get a giggle out of us or whatever, somebody tried.
0: That's all we want.
1: It might be funny, and it might not be intended to be funny. You know what I'm saying?
2: Okay.
0: All right, here's one.
1: Especially when it comes to the phone numbers.
0: This one might have the phone number in it,
1: oh,
0: actually.
1: Oh, man.
0: So get ready to
2: get it right. I'm crossing my fingers.

0: Holy moly, dude. Danny boy, you nailed it.
1: I love that.
2: That's a strong start.
3: It's not bad, actually.
1: Well done.
0: I mean, it's kind of slow for a Friday, but it's, you know, it's comfortable. It's,
1: I like it.
0: In the numbers, you nailed it. Good job. All right.
2: Oh, if we're starting off on a good note, then...
0: I know. You got to throw in a big botch in there now, if there's one.
2: This is the one I did not want to tell you the title of, but I think you'll get it pretty quick. I don't have any context to it.
0: Okay.
2: Don't know what it's about.
4: He lives on a farm. Got a couple of cows.
0: Three.
4: Sometimes he likes to kiss them.
5: He

0: That's why I didn't want to tell you the title.
1: That's horrible.
2: God, he used real like sounds from my Instagram too. You can give me kisses?
1: Give me kisses.
2: You give me kisses. Yeah, gosh. I was like, wow, I'm gonna kiss him. I tried to.
0: Dude, that one's getting safe.
1: That one's good. They were both good.
2: Yeah, that was
1: way to go, dude.
2: I don't understand Matt of the bone, but I also don't live on the farm. My daughter and grandkids and son in law do.
1: You all live together. Tell them the truth.
2: I live in the barn.
1: You live with the chickens.
2: Well, man. My whole life I left the door open, Paige, according to my grandma.
1: Tell them the truth.
2: She was more high-pitched, Mary. Maggie, you left your barn door down. Maggie,
0: something's poking out.
2: It was like Mary hit a helium.
1: What?
2: So, Matthew. Oh, Matthew, you left the barn door down. She wouldn't acknowledge it. Always blame it on Fluffy the dog.
1: Fluffy's fault.
0: Well, it's awkward to acknowledge, right? I had a coworker back in the day. I saw one of his boys fall out of his shorts during a meeting. He may or may not wrestle.
1: Yeah,
0: may or may not be from Pittsburgh.
1: Wow.
2: Oh, wow. I know that guy.
0: Anyway. His name may or may not be Boomer Payne.
2: I was going to say, old Boomer. What's up, Boomer Payne?
0: Do you want another FOF theme?
2: What was that last one called, though? I got Pina Colada. What was that? Oh, that was just, Matt with the bone.
0: Yeah, I didn't want to tell you the title.
1: Matt.
2: Yeah.
0: Matt.
2: That part was good.
0: This is an older song, not one of the most popular.
2: I didn't think this would go as well as it's going.
0: Well, this one might
2: kill it. Mr. Pessimist over here.

0: going.
1: Close.
2: Friday, have fun Friday.
3: That one. Yeah,
2: Friday, have fun Friday.
3: Was this your idea, Pat Boy?
2: Friday, have fun Friday.
4: Friday, have fun Friday.
5: I never liked that song because it's tough for anybody to cover. And it's just...
0: The number was just a hair off. Some kind of syllable in there was added.
5: Hmm. Yeah. Yeah, it was.
0: ACH42414318. See, there you go. You got to hold that three a little longer.
5: I wish I could remember the one that they messed the number up to, but I don't know what it was.
0: It was, that was just a phone number. It wasn't maybe the FOF line.
5: It was a request line, right?
0: Yeah, they were just singing it, and they... Maybe put an extra zero in or something.
5: We can do a couple more. I don't know what this one, I don't know what it means. I don't have any context to it.
0: You too, F off.
5: And I don't know what the...
0: Not you too. I was just writing down the song.
3: Oh, okay, not literally.
0: I mean, you can if you want to.
3: Sure.
6: And you may find yourself dialing 800-774-0093.
5: Talking heads.
6: And you may ask yourself, well, how did I get here?

0: fan of that. That poem scared the crap out of me. I thought it was mine.
1: I love
0: mine,
1: the song. Hate that.
0: He sounded like him though. And by the way, he doesn't like mess with the AI stuff. He actually hates it.
2: Yeah.
0: He's one of the artists that's like, which, rightfully so. Like, he's like, man, you know, he's still, he still does in a sense, but like working advertising, doing jingles and stuff like that.
1: And
2: he's got to mix all this stuff on his own, too.
0: Well, that's him. It's like the choruses, that's him singing the other track and he adds it together. That's him singing with himself.
2: This might be one of his favorite tunes to parody because he's used it before. And she's topical because she's always on her Instagram dancing naked. I actually saw her riding a horse the other day and she was topless.
0: Oh, Brittany?
2: Yeah. This was odd.
1: Yeah, that was weird.
2: She's just horseback topless. I'm like, okay. You're an adult, I guess. You can be naked if you want to.
1: Poor horse.

0: God, I wonder if that's the niece. Not the niece, but his niece.
1: I think it might be.
0: Getting into...
1: Because when she said, whoever's eating you or whatever, call.
0: Mm. Yeah, whatever.
2: Whoa.
0: Yeah.
1: Oh, let's do the other one. There's one more. I know the song.
0: I didn't particularly...
1: I don't like that one.
0: Yeah, I didn't like that one. Mm. You don't have to... I mean, and Dan knows.
1: Now, she was good, like, you know, I guess talented.
0: Yeah, but, it just wasn't the one that we'd want. I mean, we might, you know, we might play her once.

0: Richard.
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3: Man, you know, after they're gone, you know, my dad, my dad's dad, he worked in a coal mine. But you know his son did? He was an influencer.
4: Sorry, what?
5: I'm so proud of him.
4: His ass should be in the mines getting black lung like the rest of us.
3: Yeah, he just gets to hang out in the house and do videos with grandma.
4: She's got this hillbilly gym looking husband of hers doing these dances.
3: Yeah.
4: She looks like Phil Donahue.
3: Is this a new song?
4: I don't think so.
3: It doesn't sound new, but it also...
4: I'm not a trend guy, obviously.
3: Certainly, nor am I.
4: But I've seen it forever. Let me see if this video right here says when it is. Now, see, this says a month ago. I know it's been around a lot longer than a month.
3: You know, I have a Puerto Rican friend I will contact and ask them.
4: He's my man. I don't know. I'm out here doing my thing.
3: Doing my thing. You know what, though? Maybe it's like, okay, do you want to... You know, if times are tough, do you want to go out and panhandle, or do you want to maybe stay at the house and do a fun

0: on video.
1: How did this even become a thing?
0: I don't know. I tell you, the whole thing is odd that they can make enough money to pay you something off of, you know what I'm saying? Like Meta or whoever. But then, you know, the conspirator in me says, well, the TikTok dancing phenomenon really, no, I'm serious. All it did was you had to get your full body in it.
1: Yeah.
0: Whereas most videos online, did they have your full body in it? No, it was probably from the waist up. So that was their way to track your height. I'm not joking either. Like,
1: there's two groups of people that's going to get noticed. Kids and women.
0: Yeah. But then the other thing. Now, tell me if this is true. This has been in my head, and I haven't looked it up because I thought, you know what? Why not bring it to the air?
1: I'm afraid to hear this stuff sometimes, but I'm curious too. So see what it is.
0: You know, the peace sign with your fingers was originally like that. Who knows how long it's been around, but Churchill made it a big thing, and it was V for victory, right?
1: Did he make it? Like, that's where it started?
0: That's what stupid history tells us. Now, it also says that, you know, George Washington was the first president. So history is wrong. I mean, it is. It's maniacal. I raised my kid knowing that George Washington was the fourth president of the United States. Because it's true. Also, the world's flat. Now, the V for victory thing was like this. But then it turned outward, right?
1: Yep.
0: What if listen, now I'm going to blow your mind right now.
1: If I believe it, we'll see.
0: What do most girls do in photographs now, and they probably don't know why?
1: Well, that's one of them, right? The peace sign.
0: Yes.
1: They'll peach their ass out.
0: And cameras are so good now that I could zoom right in and get her fingerprints.
2: Really?
0: Yep.
1: So you can do it, and you can run it through an app and see if you got a 4-point or 5-point match.
0: And then guess what?
3: Address.
0: It's crazy. And I start
1: blurring your fingers.
0: I ain't even Googling it because I know it's true. I don't even have to Google it. I know it's true.
1: Well, now I'm wondering about that. Like, did Churchill start it, and then did Nixon blow it up? So in between the
0: and
1: two?
0: And did lesbians take it with the tongue? Like, is that where that, were it lesbians against peace?
1: How did that, like, are these the legs?
0: Yeah. Oh, yeah. What do you think that was?
1: I thought that was the main part. You
0: think they were just anarchists?
1: I think that was the main, like, you know.
0: Well, really, yeah, because you do it this way. Like, you're getting ready to, like, you remember how the Three Stooges would boink each other in the eyes, Paige? Well, you do that toward their mouth. I've never, like, pile drive done that.
2: Right. Lord.
1: You just changed it. That's the new one. It's like, it's straight on to the mouth. Two fingers.
0: It's like a
1: you're poking yourself in the chops.
0: I don't know if I can say this, but like a 69 tombstone pile driver.
1: Where do you think the wrestling move came from?
0: I'll wait for the email to find out if I can say that or not.
1: It was somebody's bedroom.
0: I know. We'll call it a 96. Change it up a little bit.
1: You know what surprises me is the amount of people that want to be in other people's videos as soon as they do a dance. Like, you'll see a trending dance and they're like, okay, you got like 20 people to be in your video.
0: Oh, yeah.
1: For nothing. Where are they getting off it?
0: Well, I'll tell you, it was some professional jealousy in what TV has over and continue to. I mean, our misspellings are not as bad as theirs are. I swear, every morning I sit here, and that's why Fat Boy thinks I'm a dick, is because I see the news.
1: Is that
0: on
1: right?
0: The I don't know if that word's right, but a while ago we were like, well, they say big pussy on the news because Vincent Pastore died.
1: Yep.
0: Pastore. Is it Pastor?
1: Pastor.
0: Pastor. Yeah. Like the damn street tacos. We have, is this a correction or a disclaimer?
1: It might be a little bit of both, to be honest.
0: Bit of both. You know, I have been known to erroneously say things in the past.
1: Yeah, but I don't, like, I think you're kind of, you might have been dead on with this one, though.
0: Ooh, okay. I don't have my phone. Oh, yeah, I do. I can tell you that.
1: Whoa. I don't know if this is the.
0: Ain't no way. He's called before. Fidel.
4: Yes, I did.
0: Yeah, because I gave you the runaround before about that.
1: He says it.
0: Yeah. I asked you.

0: how your brother Stalin was, and if you had a sister named Lenin.
1: Exactly.
0: Yeah, I remember that.
2: It's like some history buff somewhere's laughing his ass off.
0: Of course. Yeah. What's up?
1: So I was just making a comment on the whole peace sign. I don't know where it originated exactly, but I know that over in England in the punk scene, flipping it around, so you know, hand the knuckles facing out.
0: Yeah.
1: Is kind of the equivalent of the American F off, you know, giving the bird.
0: Oh, for real?
2: Really?
1: Yeah, and then if you hold it backwards like that and then shove it straight, it's kind of like up yours.
0: What about when you're licking it, though?
2: Oh, what is that?
1: I'm sorry?
0: Wait, I am, too. Why? I'm the sorry direction. I asked. Well, when you lick between, yeah, we give all the credit to lesbians for that, but I didn't know if that had any kind of historic.
1: Oh, no, yeah, that one definitely, yeah. That one, you know, got a little honey or some jam in between there. Yeah. You got to get it somehow.
2: Oh, what about upside down?
0: Yeah, upside down. It's like inverted.
2: Yeah.
1: Oh, that's the scissor.
0: Oh, it is. Oh, it is. Yeah, it is. The scissor.
2: God. Okay. Down.
0: God. Let's see. What else do I want to ask you?
2: He said backwards, hold it out, and then up yours.
0: Yeah. Okay, let me ask you this. So is that the Italian equivalent of flicking your fingers off your chin?
2: Oh, yeah.
1: It is. It's like up yours. Like, yeah.
0: Yeah, nice. Did they teach this to deaf people so they can sign and show some aggression? Dude, how can I tell him I'm like him right now? You know, that's awful.
3: I may do that by mistake and people misinterpret what I'm doing.
0: Yeah.
3: When I'm like this to you. Like, you know.
0: Yeah.
1: Well, there you go. All these TikTokers are giving you the bird.
0: They really are. Thank you so much for that.
2: For them.
3: Thank you.
0: Will you be swimming in the Bay of Pigs later?
3: Oh, Lord.
0: All right, very good. Thank you, sir. Have a good morning.
3: He's still there.
2: Wrong
3: I love it.
0: Oh, Lord.
3: I love it.
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0: call something else.
1: How do you prepare them?
0: I guess you throw them in a fryer, maybe.
2: It says like, chicken feet. Oh, chicken paws.
0: Paws, that's it.
2: Yeah. Oh, wow.
0: Chicken paws. I didn't know they called them paws. I don't have the clip.
2: Dude, you can buy. Dude, you can get them at Walmart. How about that?
1: That sounds disgusting, even though I like...
2: $2 to $9 a pound. Good Lord, chicken feet's $2 to $9 a pound?
1: Oh.
0: It ain't cheap for some reason. They don't look meaty. Plus, oh, you could take a couple of them.
2: But they're like a lot of protein in the...
1: Yeah, collagen. Collagen's good.
2: Yeah, but... yeah. Oh, yeah. Well, yeah, but the, God bless... You're gonna try to make Botox out of chickens.
1: No, I was reading that it's good to eat the chicken skin.
3: Oh,
2: see, I always heard that, but then you'd have another doctor that'd come out a month later and say, no, that's like eating the fat.
1: There's a lot of collagen in the skin.
0: Dude, doctors are like trainers. There ain't two of them that agree, and one would tell you the last one was a nut.
2: Oh, yeah. I mean, oh, you, man. So, where do you stand on fluoride?
0: Well, we were told as kids, like, you know, you got to do the swish, the mouthwash with the fluoride. Right. Actually, the dentist gave it to us. Right. Said you need a lot of it.
1: From decay.
0: Yeah, that's what we were told. But you don't want it in your drinking water.
2: No, you don't want it in the drinking water.
0: So, do you want the stuff or not?
2: You mean to do the proverbial question to Paige that that I said to you, and then you were about to give me your answer. I said, save it for the air.
0: Yeah, because I don't know if she'll come up with an answer.
2: I think she could. You want to couchy it right now? Okay.
0: I don't know if she'd come up with... Well, she might.
2: Paige.
1: Yes, sir.
2: If King Trump made it... I'm sorry. If President...
0: God dang it.
1: Okay.
2: If Trump made it legal for you to beat the ever-loving hell out of one person and not get in trouble with it, how quickly can you name that person right now?
1: I don't really.
2: You don't have to say their name, but do you have that person in mind?
1: Oh, I do.
2: Okay.
1: But I'm not going to name that person.
2: No, you're not going to name them. So this goes, and I know I ain't got to ask you now. I know you probably had to whittle it down from like 12.
0: That's the thing. Like,
2: every person has that person.
0: They all appear at once.
2: Where you're like, I'd love to man on the street this. I'd love to go, hey, if the law, well, let's say the law, because then you get going on politics. Hey, if the law said you could beat the ever-loving crap out of any one person, how quick would do you know that person's name? Go. Oh, I already got it.
1: Can I have a couple?
2: See?
0: And it's legal. You just walk up to them and just,
2: You just
0: start fisting in the face.
1: I'm just going to sucker punch them and knock them to the ground.
2: Yeah, you could do
1: it. And then kick them.
2: Oh, she wants to knock him to the ground and kick him.
1: Well,
2: Paige, you only do that to homeless people getting aggressive with you.
0: You really do.
1: I never kick anybody.
0: Did I see you in Anderson County recently?
1: No, sir.
2: Dude. Man.
0: He's back at it. Look, he's out of the hospital and he's back at his spot.
2: I tell you what, that...
0: But they found the kids who did it.
2: Good. They should... That was awful.
0: I mean, they ripped his trach out of his throat,
1: that's
0: man.
1: Disgusting.
2: For just craps and giggles. For probably a... Were they videoing the crap?
0: I don't know, but I'm not sure why he's out there. Well, why does he not have a home? Now, I know why he doesn't have a job. He said it's hard to get hired because of his appearance. But why?
2: He's a very, famous, I don't want to say vagrant, just a famous outdoor fixture.
1: Did he die?
2: Of Anderson.
0: Yeah.
2: Kids beat the, or kids, I don't know, how 20s, 18s, I don't know.
0: I think one was a minor for sure, and the other one I think was 18. I think there were three.
2: Beat him up, and he had a trach in, and they pulled it out. Like,
0: so he was in the hospital for a little bit.
2: It's a special place in hell. And I'm sorry if that's your family that I'm talking about right now, but I think you agree with that.
1: I mean,
2: that's messed up.
1: Yeah, you don't treat people like that. And I'm only kidding when I say I'd hurt somebody. The only person I've ever punched.
2: I know. Look at me having a heart after I just proposed this question. But that's plumb mean. I'm talking about people who've done things that, you know, deserve of a good. I ain't talking about a curb stomp. I'm just like, haul off and just whatever your thing
1: is.
2: You want to slap them? You want to punch them in the nuts?
1: One time, and I didn't hit him very hard. I broke a cigarette, and then we all started laughing.
0: You broke a cigarette?
2: You punched him in the face and broke his cigarette.
1: It was hanging off.
2: God bless him.
1: Because he smarted off to me. And, you know, I'm not going to take this from you.

0: And I just, boom. Right.
1: Dang it.
2: She had a short temper.
0: I don't have a short temper. Just that day, he ate all my food, and then he was just being, you know.
1: Is it a male or female, though, for you?
0: It's a male.
1: Yeah.
2: Oh, see, you can't. Well, we can't.
1: Yeah, you can't.
2: How big is the woman? Because there's somebody that I would like to. This is going to sound weird. Somebody comes to mind that I would like to fight, but not in a, like, I hate you type of way.
1: Yeah. Just competitive kind of thing?
2: Yeah, just like to see if I could, because she's a big woman. I'm mean, like muscular big.
1: Yeah.
2: Like, I would like to wrestle her.
1: Nia Jax.
2: No, it's not anybody famous.
1: Oh, okay.
2: It's somebody I know, and they work out a lot, and I want to look at them like, can we fight?
0: You want to spar?
2: Yeah, I guess that's probably the best word for it.
1: It's like, I mean, that like, porn where you start awesome. Off like sparring, wrestling, and then suddenly, you know, her leggings get ripped out. Open.
2: It's like the yoga teacher in class. He's always ripping open
1: right.
2: the leggings.
1: Just, boy, those must be leggings from Sheen. They just rip right apart right there. In the,
2: yeah, and they use all the plastic, destroying the environment.
0: Yeah.
2: You, how many people do you think we'd be on the list? Like if somebody posed that to somebody else?
1: Us?
2: Would our name come up a lot?
0: Like, probably.
2: I would hope not. Probably if you asked people in the building. I know one for now you could go to if she were here that would definitely put me at the top of the list and probably.
1: Man,
2: like,
1: I don't know. It might be. Maybe yeah. she could punch both of us with each hand. Like, that might be. But you know, that's neither here nor there.
2: I would let a woman hit me right now if she come up here and said, you know what? I hate you so much I want to hit you right now. Because I don't think it would hurt that much, really.
0: To be punched? I don't think I don't think I'd hurt the person that I want.
2: I say that some chick's like some karate master, and she comes up here and like, you know, in taekwondo or knows all these, you
1: they
2: know.
1: They call me Wonder Girl.
2: Yeah, and she like, you know, starts. It's a good question. Though.
0: I just want to, the person that I know, I just want to sometimes punch him. Cause
1: Haul off.
0: Because he acts like voice. A little bitch, and I just want to just punch him and just God, go, stop dude. It. Stop being a little...
2: Say it.
0: Bitch.
2: I thought you were going to say the P word.
1: Do we know the person?
2: Rhymes with Michigan.
1: No, we don't know who it is.
2: This reminds me of...
1: I'm going to guess Stone Man.
0: No, not at
2: Come
0: all.
2: Come on. You want some?
1: He's a fun little thing.
0: He's funny.
2: This reminds me of a video of two people that were fighting over a buggy at a Publix, I'm pretty sure it was. And they're fighting in the parking lot. And then,
1: you never see issues at Publix. That's strange.
2: Well, like they just get tired of fighting, and they walk off.
1: Oh.
2: And everybody, for the most part, said, "You know what? At least somebody didn't get shot. That's old school. They fought, and then they just
0: well, for
2: they
0: real,
2: were done.
0: You just don't know how things can escalate. Like yeah. you may be just having a little disagreement that turns into a big row.
1: Yeah, but you know, like even before that, though, like
2: it never ends like that anymore.
1: Is it? Is it just the movies and the Old West movies that, like, if we had a disagreement, I'm going to challenge you.
2: You're going to take 10 paces, duel. Though.
1: Are you going to really trust that person to take the 10 paces?
2: They always turn around.
1: No. Always right before lunch.
0: I'll
1: you
0: do
1: know. High noon.
0: 9 3/4.
1: Why didn't they ever just, like, arm wrestle? Or, like, just go outside, all right, I'll fight you out in front of the Sky City parking lot.
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4: Woo! Planet rocks.
5: Shout out to Emily. Oh, she's the one who contacted us. She's got something going on with her. Can I say the parent, mom or dad? Can I say?
6: Yeah.
5: Okay, the mom, and want to get some opinions before she says something, does something she might regret.
7: No.
5: Emily, good morning.
8: Hey, guys.
5: Hey, guys. What's going on?
6: Well,
8: well, I think my mom is going through, I don't even know what to call this. I don't know if she's finding
5: menopause.
8: Herself or she's losing herself.
3: How many times?
6: How old is she?
8: 56.
7: Oh, well,
5: all right.
7: Yeah.
5: What?
6: It's a good age.
5: I'm not going to ask any very descriptive questions because I don't want to put my foot in my mouth like I feel like it's about to happen.
6: That's fun
5: so
6: to watch.
5: What's happened to make you contact us? Something she's doing and all this.
8: Well, my parents got divorced about 10 months ago after being married for almost 30 years.
5: Good Lord.
8: And yeah, the first couple of months, she was miserable, and she hardly left the house. Then someone suggested that she should join a divorce support group, and that's where she met Kim.
5: Kim. Who's Kim? Kim! Is Kim a guy or a girl? You never
8: Kim's
5: know.
8: Kim's a gal.
5: A gal.
8: Oh, nice. Yeah.
5: Do you like that? I'm not comfortable saying gal.
7: Gal.
5: I when people say, like, hey, what's up, guys and gal? Oh, I don't like it. But anyway, it's okay. You used it.

0: Emily, you're a woman. It's fine. So,
1: Kim,
0: you're good. Kim is a woman that was part of the group.
1: She got divorced a couple years ago.
0: Yeah.
1: And upon first meeting, I really loved her. I mean, she got my mom out of the house. She made her laugh again. She started inviting her to places. And I honestly thought she was exactly what my mom needed at that time.
0: Oh, man.
1: So.
0: Uh-oh. I already know where it's
2: going. Yeah, if you're setting up like that, something happened. So.
0: Yeah.
2: What changed? Something changed.
1: Well, now it's like Kim is involved in every decision my mom makes.
0: Okay, like, oh man,
3: every decision.
0: I just want to write down my idea before that. Like what? Like what? What decisions is she making for your mom?
1: Like everything.
0: Yeah.
1: Dating, trips, money, clothes,
0: money.
1: Even what pictures she posts online. It's like she's running everything through Kim first.
2: Like, can you give us an example? Maybe like a specific example?
1: Well, sure. Kim has a saying, something like, our husband stole our best years, and now it's our turn. She says that all the time.
2: Dude, that is...
1: Like,
0: okay, so it sounds like women that, you know...
2: That's kind of damn profound.
0: Like, does your mom say that too? Like, is that her mantra?
1: Yes, constantly.
0: Mm.
1: I mean, if I question something, that's what she says. If she feels guilty, that's what she says. It's become their motto.
2: I mean, I guess you can get why that would, you know, kind of make sense after a divorce of after 30 years, for sure.
3: You feel like you wasted your life.
1: I get it. Yeah, but then it turns into, oh, well, you got to talk to 5 guys first. Never text first. Or... if you won't take you somewhere nice, you got to move on. Everything's like a rule.
0: What do you mean by that last one? Like, stop asking, or the dating part? Like, you said like, stop asking your kids for what? Permission?
1: Oh, yeah. Stop asking your kids for permission. She told us she was thinking about dating again, and she asked us if we'd be okay with it.
0: Yeah.
1: And then Kim looked at her, and she said, oh, you're the mother. Stop asking your grandchildren for permission to live your life.
3: Yeah, I see that.
2: Yeah, she might not be wrong
0: in
2: that.
0: Say it right then and there, though.
3: Not in front of a bunch of people.
0: So what's your mom doing other than she's got this friend that... I feel is trying to coerce her into lesbianism, but we'll get to that. Like, what is your mom doing? That was my guess. I put lesbian. I wrote that down, but clearly I'm wrong already. Like, what's she doing that's so wild and out of control?
1: She's on 3 dating apps.
0: Yeah.
1: I mean, like, I didn't even know what Hinge was until my mom explained it to me.
0: I thought it was a real estate app at first.
2: I still don't know what it is.
0: Like the hinge on a door? That's what I thought.
1: I mean, she's going out almost every weekend. She joins pickleball. She's taking cooking classes. She's got on new clothes. She's got a new hairdo. She's talking about getting Botox. I mean,
0: do we realize how much of the economy thrives on divorce? Like, look at all those things, like getting her hair done, getting a makeover. Pickleball probably exists because of divorce.
2: But a lot of that stuff don't sound bad, though. I mean, well, the Botox does, but the other stuff sounds, you know.
0: It's for headaches sometimes, right?
3: Yeah. I mean, a lot of people get it. It's not, like, uncommon.
0: Yeah.
3: And getting your hair done.
1: Yeah, I mean, doing that stuff, like, one at a time, no, it's not a problem at all. But all at once, it's like I don't feel like I'm looking at the same person anymore.
0: Right. Or, let's look at this in a very poetic way. Like, maybe you're finally seeing the person that she never got a chance to be.
1: Well, you know, I've thought about that. I mean, I really have. I really thought that, but I just don't know anymore.
0: Yeah.
3: And maybe the friend is uplifting her to giving her support so she has a little bit more self-esteem.
2: Why is
3: she? Go out and do that kind of stuff.
2: Has she been around your family?
1: Yeah. Yes. I mean, everybody likes her. She's really funny.
0: Oh.
1: She's outgoing. Like, she remembers every birthday. She's always complimenting people. I mean, she tells my mom she's beautiful every time she sees her.
2: Yep.
1: I mean, I get it. I get why my mom likes her. I just think she's got way too much.
0: You think she's going after your mom then? I'm just kidding. I hate that my guess was wrong.
2: Does your mom have a lot of close friends besides her, or is she the only one?
1: Honestly, not really. Most of her friends were in couples.
0: Yep.
1: No, they're
0: you're taking little baby steps to it. I'm telling you, you're going to walk in on them sometime.
2: You better get a bonus mom.
0: I'm telling you. What's the real thing here? Like, how do you tell your mom how to live the wild times of her life? Because you have, or what's the real reason or real question here, I guess?
1: Well, the real question is they're meeting up with two guys that they met on a dating app.
0: Huh. Is it two guys that they've... Like, have they met them before?
1: They had one dinner, and that's it.
2: This is really fast, to be honest with you, because I feel like hanging out with Kim alone's fast. Now you got two dudes in the mix.
0: Well, what are they? Are you saying like they're going on a double date, or are they going like on a weekender?
1: Oh yeah, a weekender. Then you know, I found out that they're all staying in the same Airbnb. And my mom says...
0: So, hold on. They are going out of town?
1: Yeah.
0: Holy crap, man.
1: Yeah.
3: I can see why you're concerned.
0: Yeah, that's very concerning.
3: Because you don't know these people. Mm-hmm.
0: That's very concerning. Now, I had to... If it was...
2: That's a curve.
0: Okay. Now, this says they're all going to be in the same room?
1: No, my mom's like, oh, don't worry about it. We all have separate bedrooms. It's like... I don't know these guys, and I don't know if she knows those guys.
0: Yeah.
1: And that's really what scares me.
0: Did you tell her that? I guess. I'm sure you did.
1: Yeah.
0: Right?
1: Yeah. Yeah, I did. She just keeps saying, they seem nice.
2: So how long do you think she's known them? Has she been out before the guys?
1: Like a week or something.
0: So you think,
2: separate bedroom looks good on paper, but you know if they hit it off, they ain't going to stay in separate bedrooms.
0: You know, generally, women like your mom, they usually watch a lot of these murder shows and stuff. You'd think they'd be more cautious, but I understand why it makes you nervous.
2: They love to flirt with it.
0: Has she ever told you, like, why she's changed this much? Like, completely 180? Like, you know, I didn't want to ask what caused the divorce, and don't talk about that, but what's caused this big old change of whatever?
1: She just says she's making up for lost time.
0: Yeah.
3: Fair enough.
2: Nope, she's as flexible as she used to be.
0: Oh, Lord.
1: Yeah.
3: I know you want your mom to be happy, and I understand why you feel that she needs to be cautious because you don't trust strangers off the bat.
0: Yeah.
2: Plus, you really don't know Kim that well, to be honest with you.
0: See, that's the other thing. You got to trust that gut. Like, are you sus of Kim?
1: Yeah.
0: You have to.
2: Now you throw two hot dudes into the mix, probably a couple silverbacks out of town.
3: Are you going to go with them, or are you just going to sit in agony? Because I feel for you. You're going to have to sit her down and tell her how you feel.
2: She can't block her own mom.
3: She leaves.
0: It would be D-block, no?
2: Would it be?
0: Like, you need to tell her what you need. Here's what you need to tell her: this is a bad idea, Mom. That's what you do. I think you do.
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0: That was Robin Thicke's like big hit.
1: No, I was saying that they settled with, according to this, the Gay Estate. Talking about Marvin, I would if I were the family, I'd say, man, you got to change that. The estate, they gay.
0: Put the sign.
1: They got here. $5 million. So again, that's probably more than that song. It's, I mean, that's sad too.
0: So if you get money off of it, do you have to agree to let them use it, or they're
2: give
0: like
2: them the royalties from it?
0: Yeah, can they still use it? I would want them to use it. Say, keep using it. And then
2: they
0: we'll
2: paid,
0: get you know, money.
2: I guess they paid $5 million.
0: We'll get it's human monies off it.
1: It's like the Village People.
0: Are, the one died too, the lead singer.
1: But they've interviewed countless times the other guys. And, you know, one of them's very, very, very anti-Trump. But he's like, I'm not going to tell him not to play my music, because guess what? That was another tsunami of money for those guys. Mm-hmm. Like, it was a new generation that was finding that song for the first time. They're like, you know what? You know, some people, a lot of people that do that, they're responding to their fans who are saying, hey, do you know this politician's playing new music? And then they're like, oh, God, we don't want to lose our base over this. So they say, yeah, stop.
0: So when it's somebody like Fleetwood Mac, who's already got a ton of money already, or, you know.
1: Stevie sold her whole catalog. She's got no rights over her own music now.
0: Katy Perry.
1: She can perform it live, but no royalties.
0: Oh, that's why Bieber had his laptop at the Coachella or whatever it was, because his catalog, he was trying to bypass around it. Katy Perry, I think, is the White House. They used one of her songs for the 4th of July, and she's like, I don't want you doing that. But like, she should be like...
1: For the country?
0: I think it might have been. They might have used the fireworks. They used it for something she didn't like.
1: She's another one I'm convinced, and I don't say this lightly, is a real witch. I really think that.
2: Well, didn't you say something that she's not the nicest... Fat Boy.
1: I've heard that from Fat Boy's liaison, and I've also heard it from someone that works in New York City.
0: New York City!
1: Yeah.
0: Get a rope.
1: Might work at a place called, I don't know who owns them anymore. It used to be owned by Viacom.
0: Kids, there was a commercial back in the day for Pace Picante Sauce, and that was the tagline. New York City, get a rope.
1: There was another cool one you kids don't know about where it says, would you please pass the jelly? Planners.
0: Oh, God, boy. I got to hear it now. I got to hear it.
1: Jelly? I always wanted it, too. Matthew, it's too expensive.
0: Yeah,
1: Mom, it says it's all fruit, though. Yeah, that's why it's expensive.
0: It was like $5 for a jar.
1: We got to get the one that's got the glycerine and all the the sugars
2: chemical,
1: and stuff.
2: Chemical gelatin.
1: Yeah.
3: Please pass the all fruit.
4: Pass the Paulaner all fruit.
1: Yes.
3: Pass the Paulaner all fruit.
1: Come, cousin Eddie.
5: Would you please pass the jelly?
6: Paulaner all fruit is real fruit, sweetened only with fruit juice. You'll call it delicious. You'll call it remarkable. But please, don't dare call it jelly. Paulaner all fruit, the spreadable fruit.
1: I'm surprised Coach Neal didn't make that my nickname at Wade Hampton.
2: Fruit.
1: Come here, Planner.
7: She passed out. Oh, I got to do the other one.
1: I hated it, but then look, Jelly Roll comes in and just like...
2: He took it.
1: Yeah,
2: he stole your name.
1: I could have...
2: You should sue.
1: Well, no, I rebuked the nickname. Oh, I traded it in for Matt Man.
0: Jelly R.
1: Which I have to give 8% of everything I make to DC.
0: Oh, I got to play the whole thing.
1: It's like the Hulk Hogan thing with Marvel.
0: I don't know when he's going to say it.
8: 7%.
9: More paste, thick and chunky salsa.
8: Yeah.
9: This ain't paste, thick and chunky salsa.
8: Well, woo-hoo.
9: Doggies.
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16: Pick up a big chunky.
0: I forgot about that one. That's the one they're going to brand them.
1: They're going to brand the guy. John Rocker loves that commercial. It's one of his favorites. He only uses paces.
0: Oh, do you know? Do you remember the other one? Not pace, but the other popular commercial from back in the day?
1: Where's the beef?
0: Oh, no. Oh, I forgot about that one.
1: Boyd and Noid.
0: Oh, I'm going to play it for you since I watch a stupid ad for freaking Royal Kingdom.
17: The finer things in life. Happily, some are affordable, like Grey Poupon Dijon mustard. Grey Poupon is so fine, it's even made with white wine. Its original French Dijon recipe.

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4: 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Well,

0: adds distinctive flavor to beef, pork, and poultry, salad dressing and sauces, and of course, sandwiches. So enjoy one of life's finer pleasures.
1: Pardon me, would you have any Grey Poupon?
2: But of course.
0: Grey Poupon. It even has wine.
3: Dude, you nailed it. Let me tell you, nobody used that ever.
4: Never. It was very bad.
3: So I got excited.
5: Shame on you.
4: You know, while those are very memorable, boy, they're really not advertising to their people.
2: They're really not.
4: Are they advertising to middle income people trying to make them feel bougie? Because real people that have money aren't going to borrow mustard from another rich person riding down the road.
5: No.
4: Right.
5: Pardon me. Do you have any Grey Poupon?
4: Yeah.
2: A little cone.
4: But of course. Pardon me. Are those Bugle Boy jeans you're wearing? Hell no, they're Calvin Klein, yes. You son of a bitch.
2: Do you happen to have any nacho cheese Bugles?
4: That's not your cheese.
2: Oh. Is this, I forgot about this.
6: Pudding pops. Jello pudding pops. Frozen pudding on a stick. You know, Jell-O Pudding Pops is a winner with all the soapbox racers I know.
7: It is?
6: Mm-hmm.
7: It is.
6: And even your mechanics get all revved up about it because it's so rich and creamy.
7: Yeah.
2: Don't eat it.
6: Always gets the green light from Mom because it's made with real pudding.
4: Got a different R word in it.
8: Jell-O brand Roofy. Pudding Pops.
3: Don't eat it.
5: Don't eat it. Don't eat the pops.
4: God.
3: Don't eat the pudding.
4: Weird how that stuff ages or, you know.
5: We were dumb.
4: Like, look at Isotoner. I mean, they paid Dan Marino all that money, but who was the face of Isotoner gloves?
2: God, I think of Marino first.
4: Oh, okay. I think OJ.
2: Did he? Oh, okay.
5: God.
4: Were those not Isotoner gloves?
2: I think he might have, actually.
4: He wasn't paid a dime for any of that, you know.
2: Marino jokes that, you know, he was living in Miami and had all these Isotoner gloves that he could never use. Because he's from Pittsburgh, but he, you know, played in Miami.
4: Yeah, down there. And then... who was the other person that? Avis. That was another one.
2: Oh, that was OJ, right?
4: Yeah.
2: He's jumping over the chairs in the airport.
4: Yeah,
2: or was that Hertz?
4: So you like imagine you pour all that money into this guy's a Heisman Trophy winner. He's now acting or whatever. And you put all your money into that. Jell-O put all that money into Bill Cosby, and then
2: did you
4: at Subway? What's up, Subway?
2: Oh Lord,
4: Subway knows what's up with that. We overcome those problems, right?

0: winner. He's now acting or whatever. You put all your money into that. Jell-O put all that money into Bill Cosby, and then
1: Did you
0: at Subway. What's up, Subway?
1: Oh, Lord.
0: Subway knows what's up with that. We overcome those problems, right?
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0: son is a catfish, and he was caught by a guy across the lake. No, it's not.
1: And
0: that
1: he's noodling
0: either.
1: Him.
0: He's got to talk, push into his throat to talk. But if you know he'll if he gets
2: my
0: the if he gets the bite at the right time. I'm not making fun of this. The commercial is just very odd. But you need those shocking kind of things to get you.
3: Yeah.
0: Like the lady that was in the shower. You know, they always showed that commercial, and it was like, you know. They,

0: event commercial, and before you know it, you're like, what is my CVV number?
1: Then the
0: I would donate if I could remember it. Lord, this is a sign. If I remember the CVV number, I'll donate.
1: They'll do one for Al Sharpton, too, because he'll come on there for vaginal rejuvenation.
0: Children's Hospital.
1: If you got hot toddies and they hang too low.
0: All right, it ain't just me. A lot of people are saying play some Al Sharpton. How handy is that?
1: I had it, but I can get it real quick.
0: I'm going to have to get a hot key box, Paige.
2: Yeah, get yourself.
1: You already got one.
0: Get a hot key box over here.
2: You used to have one, so you can compete.
0: I know. Well, the problem with it, though, is that no one would teach me how to do it, so I learned on my own. And some of the levels were too high and then too low. So it'd scare you sometimes,
2: yeah,
0: you know.
2: I get it.
0: I had the various ones from over the years. Yo mama got
2: I know. I want to hear that song.
3: I see your mama's big old mother f***ing behind. Your mama got a badass.
0: Sing it.
2: That's all we get.
1: I don't remember if I got the whole song for that one or not, but.
2: Please.
1: How do you spell gaffs? Gaffs.
0: G-A.
1: I'm trying to find it because I had it linked. Oh, here's a compilation. Let me get you going here.
4: Real Conflict, Michael Druniak, including Lincoln himself, Daniel Days Lewis, behind Monica Lewinsky. The one and only Trey Song is here.
2: It's
0: just look,
2: first one.
0: Just the one Trey Song gonna be.
1: He's looking at him like, ah.
4: Allison Lundgren Grimes, Gina Day Jesus. When Gina Day Jesus, Tea Party challenger Matt Bibbitt. People don't want to have their Social Security overall. The Republican savior, Mark Rubio's big night. In evolution and Galileo, I mean, this whole thing of Galileo.
0: Wait, that's a new one for me, Galileo. Holy moly, I got to write that one down.
1: Oh, that's the next.
0: Yeah.
4: America's changed. Changed. Unless IT and skillets, president.
1: Hang on a second.
2: We missed that.
1: Hang
2: one.
1: On.
2: IT and skillets.
1: It says on the screen what it's supposed to be. It's supposed to be IT and Skittles.
4: Changed. Changed.
1: Went back.
4: Unless IT and skillets, President Putin.
0: Jesus Christmas, man.
1: I missed that one.
0: This is what I was talking about going to a comedy festival. Your face would hurt after the second or third comic.
4: Less IT and skillets, President Putin doing something similar back in...
0: Similar.
5: That's where I got it from. Similar.
0: That's where similar came from, man.
4: It won't change this fundamental fact about the GOP. Just how absurd these attacks is.
0: Dude, that was keeping it real right there.
1: They pulled his freaking show. I can't remember why they pulled it, but...
0: Well, I don't know. I wonder. But what they don't understand, though, is stuff like that. Like that, I would watch that every night just to watch. It's like going to see the SWAT rabbits play, and they don't fight. I get that was like God bless you. You owe me one.
2: I want my money back.
0: I want somebody to lose a tooth up in his mouth.
1: Oh, this one's more of a visual, but I got to see it. It says Al Sharpton struggles using the touch screen.
0: Oh man,
1: make sure there's no Adam.
2: Be careful.
0: How old is he?
4: Show the critics a flat. Wrong. When you look at the new poll,
1: it's a minute long. Good.
4: Hillary Clinton versus the presumed front runner Jeb Bush.
0: Oh,
4: 28 to 40 in a head to head matchup.
1: He said 28.
4: Let's keep going.
0: It
4: Hillary
0: says 48
4: Clinton
0: there.
4: Versus her next opponent, the Senator Marco Rubio.
1: We'll start writing on it.
4: 50% to 40% in a heads up matchup. Let's keep going.
0: He has an elongated skull.
1: He's trying to swipe it.
4: Versus
1: it's not...
4: Scott Walker, who governor of Wisconsin, in a head-to-head matchup, 51%
1: this might not be good
4: to 37%. And when we look
0: at... Oh, man.
1: He's trying to swipe it.
0: See, that's where tech won't work with you. And it's like, it makes him look like he don't know what he's doing.
1: Dude, freaking John King can zoom in on counties everywhere and tell you what's going on. And Sharpton can't even swipe him.
4: Nearly 6 months after the dangerous traffic jam, the Thai military says...
0: The Thai military, talking about Thai. The Taiwan.
2: Taiwan.
1: I love when he has people on there and they're just looking because... They know he messed up. Here's two people with him.
4: Friends for many years, Ayana Bezant.

0: And Zonko.
1: No, I wouldn't have known how to do that either. Some of these names, man.
2: None there.
3: Good evening, Rev. Thanks.
4: Good evening,
3: to
4: Rev.
3: You, Ed. Is this Groundhog Day 2?
5: Hang on a second.
6: What?
5: We've never seen that one.
1: Dude,
5: I gotta go back.
1: This is a new compilation, man. This is great.
3: Thanks. Good evening,
4: to
3: Rev.
4: To you, Ed. Is this Groundhog Day 2?
5: Oh, my God.
7: I love him.
1: Like, what is, give him a podcast, honestly.
7: Give
1: him all the money.
7: He's amazing.
5: Dula, you say what you want about Al Sharpton. He was in the pocket of mob guys all throughout the 80s. Yeah, like in the unions, too. But God dang it, give him a show. He's like, worth it.
1: I've never realized till I mean,
5: this is gold.
1: He's a very tiny, tiny, tiny guy. But when I was a kid, he was fat as hell.
5: What, yeah, long hair.
1: I mean, huge. Yeah, he looked like a pimp. You know?
7: Yeah, the suits and all.
1: He was always flanked with Jesse or, you know, like...
5: I don't know how he lost so much weight.
1: One of the Bee Panthers. So, you know, they were all just, you know.
5: Mm-hmm. Groundhog Day 2!
1: Groundhog Day 2! Why was traffic emails sent?
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3: All right.
4: Sorry.
3: You had to. You know, like who owns what? Who owns what? It all just, you know, you follow the money trail essentially through Google and
5: follow the money.
3: Like that place that I mentioned, the Advanced Publications that owns Reddit and Warner Brothers and Discovery and part of Charter and all this stuff. Their headquarters are at the One World Trade Center.
6: Oh, really?
3: Yeah.
6: They're about to merge again, too, right?
3: Who is?
6: Warner and somebody. There's another, maybe another merger.
3: Warner Brothers Discovery?
6: Is that the one Netflix just bowed out of? Warner was about to merge, but somebody's trying to get Warner.
3: Oh, I don't know.
6: I may have to go back and double check.
3: Probably Hulu.
4: Probably.
6: Everything's trying to consolidate.
4: I'll be owned by one company.
3: Well, yeah. Like I said years ago that eventually, like, our paychecks will just sign them over to Amazon. Like, they will, you know, pharmaceuticals, groceries, the whole nine yards. And you may not have a choice.
6: Oh,
3: you know?
6: That's what it was.
4: We just get our...
3: They'll start their own post office way they got them damn trucks now.
4: It sounds so much like socialism.
3: And slightly.
4: I mean, it's so scary.
6: I can't believe I forgot.
3: What?
6: Paramount Skydance. About to acquire Warner Brothers.
4: Oh.
3: Paramount Skydance.
6: Yeah, because you know Skydance and Paramount, they merged. That was approved. You know, hence why everybody's getting knocked off at 60 Minutes.
3: Well, so, okay. Like, nerd talk. Like, CBS Viacom. What's that now?
6: Well, the CBS radio's done. That got shut down. The news division.
3: Yeah.
6: I don't know if Viacom's even a thing anymore.
3: Wow.
6: The company.
3: Wow.
6: Netflix tried to get Warner
4: Viacom
6: Brothers.
4: I haven't heard about Viacom in a long time.
3: God, This is where I, like, ring a bell, say thank you, Lord, knock on wood.
4: Yeah.
3: I've worked at the same place for 23 years.
4: I know.
3: That's pretty freaking crazy.
4: Amazing.
3: Like, my cousin, what's up? Amy, and I can't remember your husband's name. No, it's Jason. It's Jason. She put on Instagram over the weekend our 28th wedding anniversary, and I'm like, holy crap. I said that. I was like, to hear that these days is unheard of.
4: It's an accomplishment.
3: You know, like that is.

0: Amazing.
1: So Viacom and CBS merged in 2019, forming Paramount Global, which now, you know, Paramount, Skydance, everything.
0: So it all is going to go. God.
1: Yeah.
0: God. Okay. So I was thinking about this. Walmart. Okay. Like Walmart is like Walmart. slowly, I mean, they screwed up. They let Amazon take that from them. I mean, they really did. Like Amazon started off with books. That was it. And then they was like, oh, we can do all this stuff. Same way Sam Walton. Now, Sam Walton's kind of looked at as a hero in a sense, like hard, and he was, by all accounts, hardworking man from Arkansas. I believe Bentonville, Arkansas. And
1: if it was true what you were led to believe.
0: That's the thing, is that like legend story of Sam Walton being this hardworking man and, you know, built this big, but he really screwed, the way I'm looking at it, he screwed over the mom and pops by undercutting their prices, because that was the thing. He would sell more at a higher volume at a lower price, so he'd sell something and make a penny on it. Some things lose money on, loss leaders.
1: Eggs,
0: loss leader.
1: This is before they became a grocery store too.
0: Right. So
1: you wonder who told him, hey, you need to expand.
0: Like, or did he? Like, we've been around like all these years, but then that's only within, like, when did he, like, when did Walmart start? I mean, I know when they...
1: God, I used to work there. I used to know this.
0: They went public in like the 70s, but I don't know when... Okay, so it's... God, 1962. I thought it was earlier than that.
2: Wow.
0: So, you know, he would go in, and let's say mom and pop were buying this item for 50 cents and selling it for a dollar, your traditional 2X. He would come in and sell it for 75 cents. And slowly, you know, started the franchises. Yep. And then, boom.
1: Now cheap, still cheaper.
0: Still to this day.
1: But remember what they sold you on in the beginning, the very beginning of Walmart.
0: Falling prices.
1: American goods only.
0: Oh.
1: I don't know if that was ever the case.
0: Also, they had the big, like, you know, we've talked many times about them censoring music for us. You know,
1: Kmart didn't.
0: No.
1: You can get all kind of filthy stuff at Kmart.
0: No.
1: Even the covers.
0: So, like,
1: of the albums.
0: Was there like a dark side to Sam? Like, is that a documentary that we need to get somebody to make?
1: Yes. Why has nobody ever made the documentary on Sam Walton? Who got to him? Who filled his head?
0: I mean, because like the story of the McDonald's brothers and Ray Kroc, like that whole story, like without that movie, most people wouldn't know. You know, that's a great movie, The Founder with Michael Keaton. Awesome movie. But like, then you find out, oh, it wasn't even his idea. He took it from, he bought it from these two brothers and left them with pennies, and then suddenly he's a real estate magnate.
1: Sounds like another story, right? Facebook.
0: It sounds very familiar, doesn't it? What's up, Wonder Voss? Winklevoss.
2: Winklevoss.
0: Wonder Voice.
1: That should be Winklevoss, since there's two. But
0: that's what they call Stephen Thompson's mother. Wonder Voice. She's a beautiful singer. Yeah. Beautiful singer. I've heard her many times.
1: Love, you know, how many Waltons yearly benefit off of having that name? To
0: Jerome?
1: The billions.
0: Bill?
1: So many of them.
0: Rest in peace. Okay.
1: Hell enough to buy the Denver Broncos. One of them.
0: On average, what does the average Walmart store make a day? I have the info.
1: A day?
0: Yeah.
1: Oh. Now, this is tough because almost all of them now have grocery stores. They're all super.
0: Yeah, but some of them are them little, you know, them half-ass or neighborhood ones. I don't like them either.
1: You don't like neighborhood markets?
0: Because I get in there and
1: what's up, Pete?
0: I'm going there for the lack of crowd, generally. But then I'm in there and I'm like, God bless it. I need some dish towels or something, you know, something that the neighborhood one doesn't have.
1: I'm trying to do some quick math because I know one of the smallest grocery stores in town, what they do a day, because I knew the manager. So I'm going to say your average Walmart, probably 80 to 100,000 a day.
2: I was thinking that too, 100.
0: 178,000.
1: 178?
0: Wow. $65 million per year per store. God bless. $713 billion annual revenue. But how many stores do you think? And see, this seems low to me, because I feel like I could think of that many around here. How many stores they have in America? This sounds like a commercial for Walmart. Nobody's out there not knowing what Walmart is, so it's not a commercial.
1: Oh, my God.
0: It's like talking about YouTube. Why? That's not a commercial.
1: 2,000?
0: Stores?
1: Yeah.
0: Oh, Lord.
1: Across the country?
0: 10,900.
1: God almighty.
0: That seems low to me, though. How many?
1: I wasn't counting neighborhood markets either.
0: Well, is that counting Sam's Club and
1: right?
0: Johnny Dollar? What's the other one called?
2: Johnny Dollar.
0: What's the one?
1: Oh,
0: Inside the Damn Gym.
1: Oh, that's not his, is it?
0: I thought it was.
1: Is it? It might be.
0: I thought it was like he named it after his brother. Or they named it after his brother.
1: You talk about Mighty Dollar?
0: No. There used to be one in Easley or Berea where they have the Universal Circus.
1: What is this? Dang it. What is that?
0: I don't know. It doesn't matter.
1: You're not talking about Ollie's, are you?
0: Ah!
2: Yeah.
1: Really? I didn't know they were
2: Ollie's
1: connected.
2: I thought.
1: Gabe's. How many brothers Sam have? It's my brother Gabe. It's my brother Ollie.
0: So very interesting.
1: Steve and Barry.
0: McDonald's has 13,706 locations. So that amazes me. God, it seems like there would be way more than that. That's way too many. Yeah. But it's
1: I bet you anything, Dollar General is more than both by a good bit.
0: And this is probably where I'm using the Google AI. I'm messing with the water supply right now, guys. But I'm doing this so I can find
1: AOC's
0: it faster.
1: AOC's Jar Dirty Water. Not as making as
0: you
1: much.
0: You said Dollar Tree or General?
1: Dollar General.
0: DG.
1: Because they make a lot of money.
0: What's that one where they're like putting those together, Dollar General and somebody else? They're like doing
2: they're
0: those.
2: Merging.
1: Well, they were doing it with the Dollar Tree, but some of those have dropped off. Now, Dollar General Markets, they got some of those too.
0: Yeah. Oh, where it's like.
1: It's like a grocery store.
0: But not everything's.
2: A dollar.
0: Wow.
1: I'm telling you, man, it was surprising.
0: Wow, that surprised me. Dollar General, 20,959 stores.
1: And they're all in upstate South Carolina.
0: That was at the end of 2025. They're opening 127 more this year. God, where? This is why we don't have anywhere to live.
1: They put them in places where, like, there is nothing. And they make a lot of money.
0: You know what? I'm going to predict the future right now. Back when they closed down the textiles in the 80s, and you left all these abandoned-ass mills, that many of them were still beautiful. But then they go in, they buy them for pennies, and then they put lofts in there and sell them for $500,000 a piece. I predict in the future,
2: people
0: will live in apartments inside old Dollar Generals.
1: God, they could.
0: Old Dollar Generals, because they're going to have all the land.
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4: Woo! Planet rocks.
5: He's like a little workplace raccoon, if you think about it.
6: Right. Matthew, you agree with that? Like a little workplace?
7: Terrible.
6: What's that?
7: I'm not a raccoon.
6: No, of course. You're not digging through the trash.
5: I haven't seen your eyes either.
6: Now he's ready to shoot a shot live on the radio.
5: Man, this still feels like an HR, like seminar waiting to happen. I feel like we're a part of a video training.
6: But they're not at work. Like, what if, you know, they were at, Walmart and their buggies clashed and they got into an altercation? Would that affect work the next day? I mean, as long as they didn't let it come into the workplace, I don't think that's a thing. As long as they don't say, and we haven't said and want to allude to where y'all work or anything like that, Matthew, so you're good. Before we do this, though, and you said you listened to the show, so you know it's your last chance to back out. Are you sure you want to do this? It's all for love, you know, job? Who needs a job? You want love, right? You ready?
7: I'm ready. Let's do it.
6: Let's do this for me. Do the thing. Say, let's go.
7: Let's go.
6: Listen, he sounds confident now, though.
5: His voice is shaking a little bit, though, kind of like a leaf.
6: Yeah.
7: I'm nervous.
5: Oh, yeah.
6: Well, maybe you should be, Matthew, because someone called before we could even call anyone. Good morning.
8: Okay. So this is what we're doing today. All right, here we go.
5: Uh-oh.
7: What the hell?
6: Who is this?
8: This is Trisha.
7: Nah, man.
8: Yeah, nah, man, that's exactly right. Yeah.

0: Hold on.
1: This ain't the coworker, is it?
2: No. No, this is the ex-girlfriend. He's been drunk texting for the last several months while he's been pretending he's in love with some coworker. I don't know who the hell
3: that is. That is not true.
2: Matthew, stop. Like, this is ridiculous.
3: Oh, man. Y'all set me up.
0: We didn't do anything. We did not.
2: I called them.
0: Thank you.
2: I listen every morning. I heard your ass on here talking like, I don't know, Noah from The Notebook.
1: No,
2: whatever
1: no.
2: This is.
0: I'm not familiar with that movie.
1: Yeah, you are.
3: This is so messed up.
2: What's wrong, Mr. Casanova? Cat got your tongue, pussy.
1: Oh, damn.
0: God bless.
3: Well, don't start all that tea.
2: No, let's start all that because now I'm irritated. I'm so
3: done.
2: Oh,
3: you're being extra.
2: Oh, extra, you texted me Friday night at 1:14 in the morning. So let's talk about extra. Matthew, please.
3: I swear to God, she's lying.
2: Okay, cool. Yeah. Let's read them then.
0: Read them.
2: Okay. Cool. Okay.
3: Oh, my God.
2: Hold on.
0: Listen, Matthew, we did not. She called in during the break.
1: I swear.
0: Okay? Honest to God. How would we know your ex is. So, anyway. Okay. Oh. Trisha?
1: The big
2: what?
1: Swerve.
0: Hey, you want to read these? And
2: yeah, I do. Okay, here we go.
0: All right.
2: Okay, you awake, then 5 minutes later, I know you are.
0: Oh, my God.
3: Okay, first off, that proves nothing.
0: Yeah.
2: Okay, and then my response was, unfortunately, yes. What? And then Mr. Roman says, IDK, just miss you sometimes.
1: Oh, no, Matthew.
2: And then I go, you're drunk. And then he says, a little bit, LOL, still true, though.
3: Okay, that was one night.
2: No. My favorite one is next. Okay. You ever think about us, or is that just me being pathetic?
0: God.
1: Jeez, man.
0: God. Okay. Boy, oh, boy,
2: and I responded.
0: Oh boy, oh
2: well, no, and I respond. I say mostly pathetic.
1: That's wrong, man.
3: You always leave out context.
2: What context? You're crying into Coors Light? That's the context.
0: Oh, okay.
2: Okay. There's more.
1: Oh, there's more.
3: No, there isn't.
2: I still think you were the hottest girl I ever dated, by the way. You looked really pretty in your story today. I almost called you twice earlier.
3: Okay, now you're just trying to embarrass me.
2: Well, that's what this whole thing is. I mean...
1: She's dominating this conversation,
2: this
1: Matthew.
2: Little idiot says, okay, if I asked you to come over right now, would you block me? And then I go, probably.
0: That's brutal right there. It's
2: and
0: honest.
2: Then he says, that's effed up. You know you missed this.
1: Oh, you can't
3: all
1: say
3: right.
1: That.
0: You missed this.
2: Okay, and now suddenly there's some magical coworker he's been in love with for years. Okay.
3: You're literally just jealous about all this.
2: Jealous. You think I'm dumb? Matthew, if I miss you,
3: so
2: I wouldn't ignore 90% of your text.
1: Oh,
2: like, I just can't.
1: Let her cook.
2: I can't with this.
0: Give this woman an apron because she's cooking.
1: Let her cook.
3: Whatever, man.
2: I just, seriously, if you're, like, I don't know. Why don't I just block you right now so you can't keep bothering me? I'm so
3: well,
2: annoyed by this
3: then.
2: Whole thing.
3: Just do it. I don't care.
2: Okay, I will. Okay. Done.
3: Wait,
2: done.
3: What?
2: Done.
3: What?
0: You did block. Just block him?
2: I blocked.
3: Oh.
2: I blocked.
0: He's
2: well,
0: what?
2: Good. Now maybe you're gonna leave me alone and like stop whining about some. I don't know.
3: You're so dramatic.
0: Yeah. But...
2: No. You are dramatic. You came on the damn radio trying to act like Prince Charming. Like you're just like so innocent and all that.
1: I think Prince Charming might be a little bit crazy.
0: A little bit.
2: Well, and this coworker girl, if she's listening, you better run.
0: Oh,
2: you better run.
3: Oh my God.
2: And actually, any woman listening. Do not waste your time with Matt Davis.
0: Oh, okay. Dump that, perhaps. Boy, she hit you with the full government on that one.
1: God.
3: Oh, I did not want my whole name on here.
0: Well,
1: are we good? We got you.
0: I really hope we dump that.
1: Oh, yeah. You told her to block.
0: Okay.
3: Oh, she's such a liar, dude. She's just mad because I'm moving on.
0: Are you, though?
3: Yes.
0: I can't express. Right, my jaw hurts right now because I was doing... If I'd had a camera on me right now, Matthew and Fat Boy, my jaw, I would be looking like I was having a stroke because I was laughing, but yet I was like shock faced the whole time.
1: You look like a Joker girl.
0: Yeah, kind of like that thing. You are really through with her though, but why were you texting her the other night? I mean,
3: whatever.
0: And then you just like, and then when she said, oh, you blocked.

0: You screamed like she's like unplugging your life support.
1: So,
0: man,
1: are we still calling the coworker?
2: Hell no! God, I
1: didn't hear it.
0: Oh, she heard it. You know she heard it, man.
1: I mean, if she listens to this show even a little bit, like, she absolutely heard this, or at least will tomorrow, podcast, all that
2: stuff.
1: Oh,
2: my God.
1: Yeah. Yeah. Well, I mean, like, look, that's part of, I mean, you could have went on, you know, Fat Boy, give me a good one to downgrade, a good morning show.
0: Oh, God.
1: Not one in there. I'll say it, screw it. You could have went on Hawk and Tom, not as many people would have heard it, so it wouldn't have been that much of a deal, but, like, you know, you did choose ours, and Dan, did he hang up? You there?
0: Dan.
1: Matthew.
2: Great. My boy Drip just texted me that you are cooked.
1: Your boy Drip?
0: Let him cook.
1: Oh, my God.
0: Hey, he is correct. You are cooked.
1: All right, I tell you what.
2: Oh, great. Yeah, no, I appreciate that.
1: Maybe, seriously, hold on. Well, we've got your number. I don't need to write it down. Maybe tomorrow, like, we regroup, we let you emotionally recover, and then you go to work today and, like, see if she's acting weird or whatever, and then maybe we attempt to, you know.
0: I mean, we might have to get, like, legal approval to do it. But
1: yeah. Is that cool with you, Matthew?
2: I'm going to need, like, a full day minimum after all this.
1: Oh, you sound like the freaking, what's that freaking thing on Sesame Street that was always depressed?
0: Oh, God dang it, Big Bird.
1: Oh,
0: Eeyore.
1: What was the one?
0: Was it Eeyore? It was.
1: You're right. All right. Congratulations, you get Monster Jam tickets. All right, hold on, really. Matthew. So can we do that tomorrow?
0: Yeah, we can. He's casting a wide net. So.
1: Is he still on hold?
0: Yeah.
1: Bring him back on. Matthew, if we really go with this for tomorrow or Thursday or whatever, like, you will really do this and you won't make us look like a fool. Yes?
0: Please don't.
2: I don't know.
1: We'll call you back at the end of today's show and we'll get it. We'll give you 2 hours. Deal? Deal?
2: Okay.
0: All right, man.
1: All right. Thanks, Matthew.
0: Take some time.
1: Wonderful. Yeah. All right.
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4: Hey, Rise Guys. Saturday night, my wife and I paid several hundred dollars to see Bill Murray and his band perform at a charity event in Greenville. I've attached two videos. Am I crazy or was this just awful? The band did nothing but covers. Bill sounded half asleep most of the show. It felt like a rehearsal that no one was supposed to see. Now, I know it's for charity, but for that kind of money, I expected to see more than watching Bill Murray look like he'd rather be in bed taking a nap. Did anyone else go and leave feeling ripped off? And that comes from Stefan. I don't know, maybe it's Stephen. If you see it with
5: Stefan?
4: With it's with the PH.
5: Maybe it's Stephine.
4: Well, it's no Wonder Boy. He's with a PH.
5: Maybe it's Steep Hen.
4: Steep Hen. Step in. Nevertheless, would you step in?
5: Step.
4: It's okay.
5: I don't know how the crowd was. I don't know anybody that went.
4: I was going to say, what a weekend for Greenville it was as far as events and stuff going on. I mean, come off the Pro-Am.
5: Yeah.
4: And then you had Timmy Tyler Childers.
5: Friday night.
4: And then freaking Bill Murray on Saturday night.
5: Which I got to be honest, I know somebody that went to Timmy Tyler and said, wasn't that good?
4: I wonder if Bill Murray went to it. We just didn't see him.
5: God, he could have. Now, when he did the concert Saturday, was he playing that day?
4: And he did this after? I don't think I think that's just like the real players play that day, right?
5: Okay. I don't know.
4: I've never went more than day one of that.
5: That's usually when we try to go on the first day because we were like, you know, maybe we can get some people. And it was always Thorn Blade because it was closer and nicer, to be honest with you.
4: And the food was stupendous. All right. So let's play the audio. I don't know which is which or any of that, so just at your leisure.
5: I don't think I have to tell you what the songs are. You're probably going to know.
4: Yeah, because he said they're all covers.
5: So here's the first one.

0: You just said rat face toe.
1: First off,
0: does he drink?
1: Oh, I don't know.
0: Like, for some reason, I feel like he's sober now.
1: He is 75. I remember that by looking it up. So I don't know if he's into that stuff anymore. He might enjoy a nice cigar, like a big one that looks like a dog turd now.
0: Yeah. Didn't he get married?
1: I don't think so. They said he was with, what's her name? The singer.
0: Khalees.
1: Yes.
0: Milkshake.
1: Well, she's thick. I don't know if he can handle that thing at his age.
0: He's occasionally bartended at events. He's just historically insisted that he's not considering himself an alcoholic, but does enjoy drinking. Okay, well.
1: How many people were singing the damn song? It's not just him.
0: No, it sounded like they had a horn, too. When you go to see Bill Murray perform music, are you expecting, like, great music?
1: I didn't know he had a band until they said he was coming to town with the band.
0: Right.
1: And I assumed, okay, well, if he's got a band, they got songs, right? Like, they got their own material.
0: Is it his real brothers?
1: One of them is. Now, he's got a lot of brothers. You know, Grisman's boss is his brother, Brian Doyle.
0: That's why Khalees hung out with him.
1: Together.

0: You need to say who you are before you start taking pictures. And the guy just kind of cowered down to him and like he put his Murray put his club in the guy's chest.
1: And he wasn't doing like a like over the top bit.
0: No. Wow. He was telling him, he was like, you need to announce who you are. And he, this guy, photographer, didn't say anything. Now he might have been worried about his job if he I imagine Bill Murray could get some people fired if he wanted to. So maybe that's why he let it go.
1: Yeah.
0: But if a grown man's like touching you with a golf club, you're not just going to walk away, are you?
1: Plus, if you're at a charity golf tournament, like A, it's charity. B, people are there to, you're there to be photographed. Like, plus you're outside. It's like those people. Now, I found out the other day, Big Brown is a fan of those videos where people, I forget what it's called, but they wear like Meta glasses or GoPros. GoPro, have you seen GoPros like falling apart? Meta's killing it now. No, like GoPro, who would have ever thought is like a single.
0: Well, they're too cumbersome. They never got smaller.
1: Yeah. So Big Brown likes the videos where people go to like sheriff's offices or like the DMV in video. And because they, you know, it's illegal to do. But these people say, well, we're taxpayers and we paid for this building, so we should be able to video wherever we want to. Are they going to stand in the police parking lot?
0: And ask the cops questions that cops ask people?
1: Yeah. Well, yeah. And so anyway.
0: I love that stuff. There is another clip.
1: Okay, yeah. But my point, though, is if you're out publicly at an event, that'd be like if you go to a Braves game and Acuna turns around and says, quit taking my picture. I'm trying to hit the ball.
0: Like, quit getting hurt.
1: Well, yeah.
0: How about that?
1: Yeah. Pray for me. Danhausen, quit cursing me. All right, more Bill Murray performance.
0: You'll know this song for sure.
1: Werewolf.

0: Hang on a minute.
1: I know. Do it. I want to do a page, but let's roll it back.

0: right here. God, my Lord.
1: This is Bill working a bit, God. And the people are. Look, if you paid money for, like, you're right, it goes to charity, but
0: yeah.
1: Bill's doing a bit.
0: I don't know what charity it was, but it's like I know somebody that went to see Steve Martin at Spartanburg when he's, you know, he does. Plays banjo.
1: Martinburg.
0: And they were kind of a little miffed, I guess is the word, that he didn't do any comedy. You know,
1: He's not like one that mixes it up like that. He's a real prick when it comes to that.
0: So you think Bill Murray just like, but don't you think most people are, they're not going to expect to see, like if I went to see Dan Aykroyd, well, let's say years ago, and I don't know that he still does it now, back during the House of Blues openings, he would go do the Blues Brothers stuff. I'm not thinking it's going to be all that good, but it's like them doing it.
1: Well, like he takes it a little more seriously. You never can believe, like 9 times out of 10, whatever Bill Murray's doing is a bit.
0: Right. Like the Khalees thing I thought was a bit. Or like when he just shows up randomly at people's weddings and stuff.
1: Yeah, see, like there's a couple famous stories like that where he'll go up to people at restaurants, take their food, and say to them, nobody's going to believe you if you tell them that I took your food.
0: Yeah. We should try that locally.
1: We get arrested. Dude, can I do it again? Just give me one more. Because I heard up until that, don't let them in. But after that.

0: Bye. My daddy loved that song, but I bet he didn't like hearing that one.
1: Mornings with the Rise Guys.
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And don't forget to listen starting Monday, 11:45 during the concert calendar, because I want to let you win. You're in to see

Motley Crue, the Carnival of Sins Tour with Tesla and Extreme, coming to True Line Amphitheater in Charlotte on Monday, August 17th. 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Right now it's Trapped, Headstrong on the Planet.

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6: 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Mostly sunny today with a high of 90. Tonight, isolated showers and thunderstorms. Then patches of fog, partly cloudy with a low of 71. Rain showers and thunderstorms on Sunday. I'm meteorologist Bella Piven on 93.3 The Planet. Right now, it's 81 degrees.
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Today, party people, we are celebrating National Pickleball Day. I haven't played pickleball yet, but I mean to. Looks like a lot of fun. And AC/DC's coming to Mercedes-Benz Stadium with Pretty Reckless, and that happens on Thursday, August 27th. And you know they'll play this for you. Here's AC/DC, Highway to Hell. I'm Paige in with you on 93.3, The Planet Rocks. Yeah.

Red Hot Chili Peppers are working on a new album, and so is Van Halen. In fact, some unreleased material with tracks from Eddie Van Halen on guitar, Wolfgang on bass, and Alex on drums. Who will be voicing the tracks? I do not know. 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

Guns N' Roses coming to Truist Park on September 19th. And coming out this week, Green Day's Nimrod movie. In fact, they're going to go live on TikTok at 6 o'clock on Wednesday. And you can get your tickets right now. It's going to hit the theaters on Friday, August 14th. And the soundtrack is already out, so you can listen to Nimrods all weekend long. Right now, here's Green Day, She, 93.3, The Planet Rocks.

0: Pink Floyd on 93.3 The Planet Rocks. Paige here and Alex and Geddy Lee. They were recently interviewed by Radio Futura, asking them how everything is going on the 50-something tour. And here's Geddy.
1: I don't think I've ever worked so hard in my life. Preparation for this tour was intense. People think you can just walk up on stage and play 3 hours worth of those songs. I've got news for you. Even the guys that wrote those songs have to work really hard to perfect them. And there was no way I was going to hit the stage unless I knew that we could play at the top of our game. So yes, I'm ecstatic that we're playing so well and that the musicians that we've chosen to join us on stage have gelled the way they have.
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And the Unshattered Linkin Park documentary movie is hitting theaters on September 30th. 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

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She would have been 65 years old on August 5th. Remember, she did the splits on the Jaguar. Right now, here's Aerosmith, Come Together on 93.3 The Planet Rocks.

You got a song you want me to play for you? Like P1 Mitch the Bits wants me to play Foo Fighters. I will play that in about 10 minutes from now. Tell me what you want to hear. The text line is 1-800-774-0093. 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

0: Hey, it's Madman and Fatboy, the Rise Guys. Have a good time this wet, hot weekend.
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0: Yeah, and we talked about where did the tongue come from in that, too. Plus, we had all kind of people needing all kind of advice. Really, this was a good week of shows, Sam Friday.
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Foo Fighters, times like these for P1 Mitch the Bitch. Thanks for texting me every day. I love you, girl. Hey, and Foo Fighters, they're going to release a second installment of Are They Playing Where? An EP series. Six shredding live performances. And that will be found. You can stream or download at Bandcamp. Right now, here's Green Day, Brain Stew, and Jaded, 93.3, The Planet Rocks. I've been

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But right now, let's get us some Nirvana. I'm Paige. 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

0: 24/7 Weather Center, here's the Carolinas' most trusted forecast on 93.3 The Planet. Mostly sunny this afternoon with a high of 90. Tonight, isolated showers and thunderstorms, and patches of fog, partly cloudy with a low of 71. Rain showers and thunderstorms on Sunday. I'm meteorologist Bella Pittman on 93.3 The Planet. Right now, it's 87 degrees.
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love them. That's Shinedown Second Chance on 93.3 The Planet Rocks, and I'm giving away tickets on Monday. I'll let you know about that in about 15 minutes, but right now, here's Skid Row. It's 18 in Life. I'm Paige, hanging out with you on 93.3 The Planet Rocks.

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We are your concert leader, and I'm going to let you win your in to Walk on the Wild Side. 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And you can win during the concert calendar at 11:45, starting on Monday. It's a wrap for me. The Stone Man is up next. Leaving you with some Beastie Boys on 93.3 The Planet Rocks.

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0: 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Three songs from the same artist. This is Shock the Rock. I am here with, Madam, what is your name?
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With me, the Stone Man, headed out this weekend. 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

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And let's see, Motley Crue coming to town. The return of the Carnival of Sins tour. And Paige has got your ticket starting on Monday at 11:45 on the concert calendar, along with Tesla and Extreme. That's going to be Monday, August 17th is the gig. 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
1: Oh, where's the crust at, Nanny? And she's like, you didn't want that crust. And I was like, what? Like, it had mold on it. And I'm like, but you gave us the rest of it.
2: Oh, my God.
1: 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I was like, you're still in the bag with it, Nanny.
3: You know, that was a part of my restrictions one time. I was grounded because I put too much meat on the sandwich.
2: Restriction for that?
3: 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I couldn't make my own sandwich.
1: Oh, we can see that didn't work.
3: 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I got it. It had three damn pieces of ham on it.
1: Look how you rebelled as an adult.
3: Yeah, I'm double meat now. Everywhere. How are you going to give me a sandwich with three pieces of meat on it?
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2: Oh,
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3: 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They fold it, too. Like, you that got more bread than meat?
1: Paper thin meat.
2: I agree. You have to have at least three slices of that thin meat.
3: You gotta have more.
1: Well, don't go to a nice restaurant and order a sandwich because you're literally getting bread and a little bit of meat.
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Stone Man hanging with you until 7. Anything you need, man. 800-774-0093. Headed under the bridge with the Chili Peppers, plus some AC/DC on the way, some Zeppelin. And we'll do some Ramones. We'll get you sedated.

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Walmart, Old Greenville Highway, $3.11. 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That's on Dallas Cherry Highway.

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1: 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Partly cloudy skies for tonight, a slight chance for an isolated storm early on with lows to 71. Well, Sunday and Monday, that chance for some scattered showers and storms developing both afternoons with highs into the lower 90s. I'm Michael Caron, 93.3 The Planet. Right now, it's 91.

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93.3 The Planet Rocks and the Stone Man from the home studio today, getting some work done around the house, and also headed out to the Greer Farmers Market tomorrow morning in Greer. If you haven't been out to this thing yet, it's kind of a cool thing. Starts at 11 a.m., goes until

93.3 The Planet Rocks and the Stone Man from the home studio today, getting some work done around the house, and also headed out to the Greer Farmers Market tomorrow morning in Greer. If you haven't been out to this thing yet, it's kind of a cool thing. Starts at 11 a.m., goes until 2 p.m.

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2: 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You just get somebody that says, hey, I need a costume. Here's my measurements. All right.
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2: 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I was pissed.
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rocking the P1s in Asheville this afternoon at 93.3 The Planet Rocks with me, the Stone Man. Def Leppard coming up for you here in just a few. Some Sabbath, Metallica, and Soundgarden.

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Sabbath and Ozzy and 93.3 The Planet Rocks and the Stone Man rocking the P1s, especially the gamer P1s. Madden's 2027 edition coming out, and they've added themselves to the roster with Ozzy. And also Metallica, Lamb of God, going to be in there as well. And who else are you going to see in there? Paramore, of all places, or all people, rather. Let's see, you've got The Killers going to be in there, and Audio Slave Styx is going to be in there, Lamb of God, and so many more. And these guys as well, with this tune, For Whom the Bell Tolls.

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And Paige has got your chance to win tickets to go see The Crew starting on Monday. 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

Man, I'm going to be making all the noise tonight if I win Powerball. $856 million, my God. 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All P1s would be invited. 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

0: 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Diesel tucks you in with a 10 o'clock threesome. Three songs from the same artist. This is Jacques the Rock. I am here with Madame, what is your name?
1: Huh?
0: Madame Ha. The Planet gives you the 10 o'clock threesome. It is a menage a trois of rock. Does that not make you feel sexy?
1: Huh?
0: Oui. 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
3: 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Partly cloudy skies for tonight, a slight chance for an isolated storm early on with lows to 71. Well, Sunday and Monday, that chance for some scattered showers and storms developing both afternoons with highs into the lower 90s. I'm Michael Caron, 93.3 The Planet, currently 90 degrees.

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Bon Jovi in 93.3 The Planet Rocks with me, the Stone Man. Another chance to go see AC/DC in Atlanta coming up on the 27th of this month. That's going to be at the Mercedes-Benz Stadium. Get you

0: Hey, hey, it's Madman and Fatboy, the Rise guys. Have a good time this wet, hot weekend.
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0: Yeah, and we talked about where did the tongue come from in that, too. Plus, we had all kind of people needing all kind of advice, really. This was a good week of shows, Sam Friday.
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Chili Peppers and 93.3 The Planet Rock. Somebody knows about Chili Peppers and a few other things. Jave the Wave, he is coming in for you after 7 o'clock. He's got some Scorpions. He's got Motley Crue. Also, the new one from Foo Fighters called Window on the Way. Metallica. I'm out for a roam on a Saturday night. See you again tomorrow afternoon with me, the Stone Man.

0: From the News Talk 98.9 WORD Weather Center, here's a breaking weather alert on 93.3 The Planet. A severe thunderstorm warning has been issued until 7:45 p.m. this evening for Polk, Rutherford, Cherokee, Greenville, and Spartanburg counties. At roughly 6:50 p.m., the strongest portion of the storm was along a line through Mountain View and Mascot, moving southeast at 10 miles an hour. This line of storms has the potential for both large hail and strong straight-line winds. Quarter-size hail and winds up to 60 miles an hour are likely. For your safety, stay inside and away from windows until the storm passes. Large hail and strong winds can easily shatter glass, causing injury. If you're caught outside, take shelter in a sturdy building or a hardtop car. Take shelter now. Once again, a severe thunderstorm warning continues until 7:45 p.m. this evening for Polk, Rutherford, Cherokee, Greenville, and Spartanburg counties. Bear in mind, this line of storms has the potential for quarter-size hail, and winds up to 60 miles an hour are likely. I'm meteorologist Derek Height on 93.3 The Planet.
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The Planet Rocks. It's Jay of the Wave. Greetings and salutations on a Saturday night. Scorpions on the way. Evanescence and Pearl Jam all coming up right now on the planet. We're new rock hits first. Latest from the Foo Fighters. It's called Window. 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

It's Nirvana on 93.3 The Planet Rocks in Bloom. Saturday night, I'm Jave. Thanks for hanging out. If you're just getting the evening started, excellent. If you're still in sweatpants at 7, well, let's be honest, those are probably staying on. Somewhere in the upstate right now, somebody's spending 45 minutes deciding where to eat, only to end up at the same damn Mexican restaurant they've gone to every Saturday for the last 5 years. Tradition. It's a beautiful thing. No one like you, Scorpions, unless you're, you know, trying to get a reservation downtown tonight, then there's a probably, apparently 8,000 people exactly like you.

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It's Shave the Wave. Coming up this hour, one of Van Halen's biggest hits exists because MTV said, hey, we need a video. I'll explain in a couple minutes.

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0: Now it feels more like,
1: I know what you mean.
0: 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When I go to the beach, I like it to be, but at night when I go to bed, it needs to be,
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Green Day Paradise, welcome to it here at 93.3. The planet rocks. It's Jave the Wave. A little earlier told you about Van Halen. And the song that happened because of MTV, the band decided to film a video for Roy Orbison's Oh Pretty Woman in 1982. The finished video ran longer than the damn song itself. Rather than cut footage, Eddie Van Halen wrote an eerie instrumental solo called Intruder to make everything fit.

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